0: This is Kiss.
1: Playing the biggest hits and the best throwbacks. It's Kiss at Night.
2: Hi, this is Crystal. I got a missed call.
3: Yeah, Crystal, this is Jeff at the radio. How you doing?
2: I'm good. How are you?
3: I'm doing all right. Did you hear Mary's story by chance?
2: No.
3: Oh,
2: I dashed into the food store.
3: Oh, boy. I'll tell you real quick.
2: Okay.
3: Let you know that you're not going to be able to top Mary's story with regard to planes.
2: Okay.
3: She was a flight attendant.
2: Uh-huh.
3: And on one of those flights, a woman was breastfeeding a cat.
2: Oh, my. No. Yeah. Oh, yeah.
3: Can you beat that, Crystal?
2: No, I can't. Definitely can't beat that. Definitely can't beat that. That's crazy. That's wild. Woo.
3: Okay. Yeah. Yeah. I have just as many questions as you have in your head
2: right
3: now.
2: I do, yes, a lot.
3: Yeah. Someone said, Jeff, I actually have a friend that has a photo of that woman. I'll send it to you. I don't know if I want that.
2: And I do. I do want to see it. Right? I can't. I'm seeing it, but I'm not visioning it. I want to see it.
3: So,
2: crazy.
3: Crystal, what happened to you on an airplane?
2: So, my family and I were traveling, and we were at the Calgary International Airport. We boarded the plane. Everything was fine. Sat on the tarmac for like 8+ hours. We didn't move. Didn't move, like, not even a meter. We didn't move at all. Eventually, they told us, originally we were there because of the plane needing to be cleaned with the snow. And then after that, it turned into a mechanical problem, and then it turned into another problem, and we just sat there, everybody just irritated for 8+ hours.
3: That's horrible.
2: Yeah, it was crazy. And I was traveling with 2 small kids, so you could imagine the frustration.
3: Why didn't they let you off the plane? Just go hang out at the gate?
2: Every half hour, they just keep coming with a different update. Okay, you know, we're just waiting to hear from control, or we're going to do this, and it just kept going and going. It got so bad till one of my kids started to have like an anxiety attack, and we took him to the back. The stewardess was so helpful, though. The stewardess were amazing. Shout out to WestJet stewardess because they were amazing. But
3: they would much rather deal with an anxious child than a breastfeeding woman.
2: Well, most definitely.
3: Breastfeeding a cat, I should add. Yeah.
2: I'll stand by for those pictures, though, because that's crazy.
3: Well, I can't, what am I going to do? Share them on our Instagram? I can't do that. Oh,
2: make it
3: day.
2: Go viral.
3: What a day it's been already on the show.
2: Yes, most definitely. But thank you, guys. Yeah, crazy things, huh?
3: Thank you, Crystal. Appreciate the
2: call
3: today.
2: Have a great day. You too.
3: Bye-bye.
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0: is Kiss at Night.
1: No hockey is being played in the NHL right now because, well, the Stanley Cup playoffs just ended. Congrats to Carolina, your new Stanley Cup champion. But there's still some news to be had out there. I'm Jeff, and the news in Canada that's kind of making waves is that the Sloth from the Goonies is no longer the captain of the Ottawa Senators. Requested a trade out of town, and wouldn't you know it, he goes to Florida to be teamed up with his brother down there with the Panthers. As much as I couldn't stand that team already, I think I hate them even more now. And they're up there with like one of the most other hated teams in the NHL. That's got to be the Vegas Golden Knights, right? People are hating on them lately as well. Brady Tkachuk joins Matthew Tkachuk in Florida. There's your NHL news of the day.
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2: Thanks to my wife, I finally have red in my wardrobe. I'm Jeff, and every year on Canada Day specifically, I struggle to find anything in my closet that's red and white, or just red, or even just white. It seems I don't have those colors. I don't know why. I just never get them. But then a moment like this comes up, or the Winter Olympics, for example. Now, of course, it's the World Cup, where you want to wear red and support Team Canada, but I didn't have any. But thanks to my wife going out and doing some shopping the other day, I now have a Team Canada soccer jersey, and I love it. So I'll be wearing that on Wednesday as Canada looks to beat Switzerland and then win their group, that's Group B, at the World Cup. Their final game at the group stage is Wednesday afternoon against the Swiss. You can watch it on TSN.
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0: biggest hits and the best throwbacks. 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
1: What do we think the earliest is, like the youngest age is, to go see a movie in theater and actually make it through the entire film? I'm Jeff, and I bring this up because my buddy Troy texted me on Sunday, and we were just chatting about, you know, how our Father's Days were going and our weekends and such. And part of their long list of Father's Day weekend activities included going to see Toy Story 5 in theater with their nearly four-year-old son. And he goes, yeah, I wouldn't recommend doing that because Jude made it very clear that he is not ready for movies at the theater yet. They saw 14 minutes of the film before their son was enough of a disturbance that they decided to get the heck out of there. So I don't know what that age is. Like, my daughter's three, and I just know I'm not going to bother wasting my money on tickets at the movie theater because she's not going to sit through a movie, or at least not sit through a movie very well. And it just wouldn't be enjoyable. So I wonder. Apparently three or four is definitely still too young, even for Toy Story, the new one.
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1: Hello, is this Shalane?
2: Yes.
1: This is Jeff calling from the radio. How you doing?
2: I'm good. How are you, Jeff?
1: I'm doing all right. What the heck have you been up to on airplanes, Shalane?
2: This is a very, very, very, very long time ago.
1: Okay.
2: Flying to, I think we're going to Cuba. I was flying with a boyfriend of mine, and just kind of sat on his lap and kind of did a little, you know, nothing like crazy, not like actual, but like, yeah.
1: What do you mean? What do you mean not actual?
2: We joined the Mile High Club, but it wasn't like.

0: how it would happen in a bedroom or in a chair. It was very inconspicuous, very slow.
1: Okay.
0: But it happened. I just wanted to join the Mile High Club, so I made it happen. And we couldn't sneak off to the bathroom because people were watching us, so we just kind of sat in our seats, and I moved my, like, shorts to the side, and that was that.
1: Was there nobody next to you?
0: No, there was no one next to us.
1: Just two seats and then the aisle?
0: Yep.
1: Okay, and so, all right, well, I get.
0: So that happened. That's the craziest thing that's ever happened on an airplane.
1: Yeah, good for you.
0: Yeah, but like I said, it was, like, a very long time ago, like at least 15, 16 years ago, I was, you know, quite young and adventurous. You know, I was a thrill seeker. Like, I think it happened at a concert one time. It happened on a boat. It happened, you know, just everywhere.
1: Okay. Shalane, thank you so much for this. This is fantastic.
0: Okay.
1: You're okay with this being on the radio, right?
0: Yeah.
1: Well, too late now, buddy.
0: Yeah, no, it's all good. It's okay. All good.
1: You've tamed down a little bit?
0: Yeah.
1: That was a long
0: I'm still crazy. I think I'll always be crazy, but I have kids now. I've got a 10-year-old and a 4-year-old, so that really slows you down.
1: Yep. Well, you be you, Shalane. You're awesome. Thanks for sharing on the show today.
0: No problem. You have a wonderful day.
1: You too, buddy. See ya.
0: Love you. Thank you.
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0: playing the biggest hits and the best throwbacks is Kiss at Night.
1: Hello?
2: Hello, is this Paul?
1: It is.
2: Hey, Paul, this is Jeff. How you doing?
1: Not bad, Jeff.
2: We're talking about flights and wild things that have happened on flights that you've been on or maybe someone you know was on. What happened, Paul?
1: Like, my coworker was coming back from Istanbul all the way to Atlanta, and he's like, yeah, I'm seated next to a dead dude. He croaked after meal. And then I find out a few weeks later, it's not the first time he's sat next to a dead guy on a flight from Istanbul.
2: This is too weird, Paul. This is, your friend killing people mid-flight?
1: I don't know, maybe fighting over an armrest, but I did say that. Stop killing people on the plane, so.
2: Jeez! So he was aware mid-flight that the guy next to him passed away, like, or was unconscious at least. And what happens next? Does he call for help? Does he flag down the flight attendant, or he just lets the guy?
1: Oh, apparently the guy was just sitting there, and they came by, realized he wasn't moving. It was in business class. They just wrapped him up and buckled him up for the rest of the flight, and it continued as if nothing happened.
2: What?
1: Yeah.
2: That's insane.
1: Yeah, then I found it happened twice.
2: The fact that it happened twice and both flights were from Istanbul back to Canada?
1: No, to Atlanta.
2: Oh, to Atlanta. Okay. This is, you think there's something fishy going on here?
1: Nah, he's a good guy.
2: Is he?
1: Yeah. He has a bunch of old guys in flight, you know.
2: Would you ever fly next to him, Paul?
1: Oh, I have.
2: Okay. Hey, you're still here.
1: I'm still here.
2: All right.
1: I have flown since. So.
2: Oh, that's nuts. Thanks for sharing, buddy.
1: Thanks, yeah.
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1: So today's show included stories of joining the Mile High Club and a woman breastfeeding a cat. Can we top it tomorrow? 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I didn't come up with those stories. I went fishing for them, you could say, but you provided them. And that's the basis of the Jeff Holland Show. It's all you. So let's do it again tomorrow night. Have a good one.
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I found this picture on my phone, 5 hours so long. 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I'm alone learning those lessons. You're

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17: 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We'll respond to your concerns and send you information on the council and its codes.
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0: 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Roz and Mocha's Fix My Life.
1: What advice can you guys give me?
2: Okay, so my question is...
0: Got a problem you can't fix? Roz and Mocha got you.
3: Steph, what's going on? It's your boyfriend's Roz and Mocha. Why are you on FML today?
2: I became my family's bookie. Is it going too far?
4: Oh my God.
3: What?
4: Steph, you wrote us this. Hey, Roz and Mocha, Fix My Life. My whole family and I love sports. So much so, we started betting on them. It started with just 25 cents here and there with my grandpa, and then my mom and my grandma, and now my dad too. Now it's blown up to $5, and I'm like the family bookie. I really enjoy it, but it's starting to take over. What should I do? So give us an example here. How often are your parents betting on things with your grandparents?
2: Weekly. Like right now we're betting on the U.S. Open. We also have a bet for World Cup. We just finished with basketball playoffs and hockey playoffs. And it's like all the sports.
4: When you say you're their bookie, like you're the one that holds the cash?
2: No, I just keep track of everything.
4: Oh, I gotcha.
2: Yeah, I wish I don't have enough money to keep for all the betting we do.
4: Okay.
3: Now it's like a part-time job because you're the one managing the whole operation.
2: Yeah, literally just this morning I had to message my mom and be like, my dad didn't pick someone for the U.S. Open yet.
4: Oh, right?
2: So I have to. And the thing is how we do it too that makes it somewhat more complicated is like for... Like World Cup, for example, we each pick one team for $2 and you join. And if your team loses, you can buy back in for $1.
3: Oh, my gosh.
2: So it gets really complicated because then when when different competitions end at the same time, then it's like, okay, who owes who what? And it's just, yeah.
4: So they're not paying up front. This is all just paper, right? Like, so it's all just texts. So somebody says, okay, I'm in for two. And then my team got knocked out. I'm in for another one. So at this point, nobody has actually put any money anywhere.
2: No.
4: So then when the thing is over, what, you then have to go and try and collect money from those people to give to the winner?
2: Yeah, basically.
4: Oh, my God.
3: How did it get this out of hand?
2: I honestly don't know. Like, it's like even talking about it now, like, I feel like the Joneses. Like, I just get so, like, I don't know if it's, like, the high from, like, I don't, like, we're not big gamblers. I mean, my grandma does have a bit of a bingo addiction. So maybe it's like.
3: What grandma doesn't?
2: Oh, well, fair enough.
4: As she should.
2: Right?
4: Yeah.
3: If you were to go to your family and say, this is getting too much, we can't do this anymore, or someone else needs to take over, will it crush them?
2: Probably not. I mean, my mom has started, once I explained to her what, like, the notes app in her phone, because that's what I use to keep track a lot of time, or like Google. Google different things. My mom has started to try to take over, but then her and I are doing it at the same time, or we'll switch, and then it gets complicated with more than one person. Mm-hmm. So I feel like it needs to stick with one person. And, like, I guess I don't mind. But then I started joking.

0: I'm going to start charging like a bookie fee.
1: Yeah.
0: So
2: I kind of like that you guys do this. It's like a family thing.
0: Right.
2: Right. That everyone, I assume everyone looks forward to. It's fun.
1: Yeah.
2: And,
1: yeah.
2: I don't know. I don't know if you should give it up.
1: I would say the last thing you should do is stop this.
2: Yeah.
0: Right.
1: That's the last thing you should do. It's keeping old people young. It's keeping everybody communicating and not talking about health issues. Right. It's, hey, dad, get off your ass and pick your golfer for the weekend. Like that's fun stuff. That's the stuff that keeps people connected. And it's the stuff that keeps people young. So I would say it's a gift that your family is doing this, like a true, true, true gift. You just have to streamline the process.
0: Mm-hmm. Right.
1: So you have a like clerical problems as opposed to family problems.
0: Right. Okay. Fair enough.
1: Right. I'm sure there's an app for this.
0: Right.
1: But I think that if you're going to do anything, do your grandparents know how to send e-transfers?
0: Yeah, we're slowly getting my bubby to appreciate how to do that. She still uses passwords and all the different, she can do auto deposit yet.
1: I gotcha. Okay. Right. So the other thing you can do is, how often do you see your grandmother?
0: Maybe once every week or two.
1: Okay.
2: Oh, that's nice.
1: So, so you need to be able to transfer money. Like the chasing the money and the calculating is what's bogging you down and making it not fun. Right.
0: Right.
1: So there needs to be a way for people to, easily cough up the money they owe on notification, so you don't have to go chasing people.
0: Right.
1: Right. So for instance, I don't want you to have to go and break your grandmother's leg for not paying. Right.
0: Right.
1: Because
0: that wouldn't be good.
1: Because if you're the bookie, you also got to be the heavy.
0: True. I can hire
2: that scene in Family Guy when Stewie beat up Brian. You got money for fake mustaches.
3: Where's my money? Yeah, you got money to pay for fake mustaches, huh?
1: Figure out your workflow, but do not under any circumstances get rid of this for the family.
0: Okay, that's good advice, actually, because that's the biggest stress. Like, we actually have a lot of fun with this, and it creates, like you said, a good distraction from everything. It's just keeping track of everything. So I have to hysterical stuff.
2: Even if it's like a weekend or a day where there's a game happening and that everyone's going to be making their selections. When you go into, like, I don't know if you guys use WhatsApp, but you can put just use like a poll in there.
0: Oh, right.
2: Teams, vote for who you are picking. And that's one way to streamline so that they're not having to go and do their own research and see who's playing and who they want to pick. Just have it ready there for them. That'll help you out in the end.
0: That's actually really good advice, because that's a part of it too, because then it's like five times they ask, okay, what's going on, who's playing?
2: Yeah,
0: like, oh my god, right?
2: Set it up for them for the day. Here's what's happening, here's who you're voting for, and then you'll see who votes for who, and then on with your day.
0: Sure. Okay, awesome, that's great advice. Thank you guys.
2: I love that you guys are doing that though, Steph. That's amazing.
0: Awesome, thank you.
2: All right, love you, bye.
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0: Roz and Mocha's DM Deep Dive. I regret this already.
1: Oh, I've been waiting all day for this. DM Deep Dive time.
2: Chloe, what do we got in the DMs today?
3: Will asks, what is one thing you would never pay for at a restaurant? Mine is avocado toast or some basic-ass pasta.
1: True. Oh, my God.
2: I rarely pay for steak.
1: What do you mean?
2: I make a better steak at home.
4: I misunderstood the question. I thought the question was, like, when you go to a restaurant, what is something you shouldn't pay for, but we'll still, like, I was going to say ketchup.
2: Oh, okay. Hold on here. What? Read it again.
3: What is one thing you never pay for at a restaurant?
4: Yeah, it's not what would you make at home. It's when you go to a restaurant, like, I shouldn't have to pay for coffee.
2: Well, no, but she gave the example of avocado toast.
3: Yeah, so I think it's something that you're not willing to actually pay for because you can just get it at home.
2: Because it's an exorbitant price in restaurants, or you can do it better at home.
5: Yeah, that's easy.
2: Right? Shem?
5: Edamame, for sure.
3: What?
2: Really?
5: I would never, ever, ever pay a red cent for edamame.
2: Really?
5: I think it's ridiculous.
2: That's a wild one.
5: I think it's ridiculous to have to pay for edamame.

0: I really do.
1: I find always thought that way. Make them better than I do.
0: No, I don't want that at all. Nope.
2: I agree. I'm not giving a rent, and I like the little bamboo container it comes in. I ain't got one of those.
3: I would pay for the salt on it.
0: I pay for the container before I paid for the edamame.
1: I always undercook it or overcook it.
2: Yeah, I agree with you, Maury. It's very, because there's nothing worse than opening a bag of edamame, cooking it, and then you've overcooked it. So when you try and pop them out, they're like a little more, they're on the mushy side. And,
1: or they're too hard.
2: Yeah, I agree. Edamame is something I will definitely pay for in a restaurant. That's crazy.
4: I don't know. Like, I think if I order, say if I'm not drinking anything just yet with my meal, most times I'll order like sparkling water because I like sparkling water.
2: Sure.
4: But if I ask for tap water, I don't think I should have to pay for tap water.
1: Nobody pays for tap water.
4: Sometimes you see a charge for water.
2: No, because they get it from a bottle.
1: That's bottled water.
4: Yes. But if I have to specifically say
2: tap.
4: Tap.
2: Yes.
3: Sparkling water is a good answer for me. I would never pay for that.
2: At a restaurant? No.
4: I order sparkling water all the time. Mm-hmm. I like sparkling water, though.
2: Yeah. I pay that bill all the time, sparkling water. Oh, yeah, yeah. But that's a good one. Edamame. Maury, you said what?
1: Because I misunderstood, but come to think of it, so there's some places charge extra for guacamole.
2: Yeah.
1: And I don't think that's right.
2: What do you mean they charge? Of course they charge extra for it.
1: Yeah, but I don't think that's right.
3: Why? So you just wouldn't pay
2: for
3: it.
2: So it should be free?
1: Yes.
2: Guacamole.
1: Because if you buy nachos, it shouldn't be extra for a tiny little thing of guacamole. That should come with the nachos, especially when the nachos are $35.
2: Yeah, I know, but two avocados are five.
4: Yeah, man.
2: Right? They're not going to give you.
1: But you're getting $35 to open a bag of Tostitos.
2: I know. I understand. You know, they don't charge it for the sour cream. They don't charge it for the cheese. They don't charge it for the salsa. But guac is extra.
4: Yeah.
2: Right.
1: But at that point, they just settle down.
2: Sure.
4: They just up the price of the nachos. So the next time you go, instead of $35, it's $40.
2: Yes.
1: Yeah, but they're not. When you taste the guacamole, they didn't mash up. Whatever you call the fruit.
2: Oh, you think it's from a package?
1: Yeah.
2: Yeah, interesting.
4: What do you think the fruit is called?
1: Avocado.
2: Thank you. Okay. Yes.
4: You know what you should do the next time is walk into the kitchen with the avocado that you were just served and say, "Guy, let me show you how it's done."
2: Have you guys ever heard the sound that it makes when you take a pit out of an avocado?
3: Oh. Wow.
0: It's too soon, bro.
3: Too soon. Too soon.
4: If you know, you know. Next DM, please, Chloe.
3: Jamie says, "I finally figured out who Chloe reminds me of. Do you know Donna from That 70s Show?"
4: Oh my God. Donna Pinciotti?
3: Let me search this up because I actually don't know.
2: I guess that's before your time, right?
4: I have a clip here of Donna from 70s Show.
3: Oh my God.
4: By the way, this is, if you watch That 70s Show, one of the famous gags that they do on the show is when all the kids are sitting around the table in the basement smoking weed.
2: Just getting high. Yes.
4: And they're just saying ridiculous things.
5: I feel like all the molecules in my body. I'm going to count them. One, two, three, 18, 19. I have the biggest hands in the world.
2: But aesthetically, I think that you're not dissimilar, right?
3: No, I look. Yeah, I think we do look alike, actually. Yeah,
2: from That 70s Show.
4: Laura Prepon, by the way.
2: Yeah, not from Orange is the New Black.
4: Right.
2: But definitely from That 70s Show. Yeah, I don't disagree with that at all.
1: I think she looks more like Morgan Cohan from Sullivan's Crossing.
2: Who was that?
4: Oh, now we all got to Google that?
2: God, man. Bring up a name that literally not one single person knows.
1: One of my favorite shows.
4: Cohan.
2: More.
1: Sullivan's Crossing.
3: Oh, okay.
1: But type in Sullivan's Crossing with it. That way you see the character and boom, Chloe.
3: I also see it.
4: I say more Laura Prepon. Okay. Donna Pinciotti, 70s Show.
1: Like, I can't now watch this show and see Morgan making out with Chad Michael Murray and not think it's Chloe making out with Chad Michael Murray.
3: I wish that was me.
2: I literally tried to Google Morgan Cohan Sullivan's Crossing. I spelled every single word wrong.
4: Don't worry about it. Let's move on, please.
2: It is only squiggles.
4: What else?
3: Samuel asks, do you guys ever wash your headphone cushions?
4: Never.
3: Are you supposed to?
4: I don't think so.
1: You should use like alcohol wipe.
2: Yeah, I agree with that.
3: Theoretically,
4: I
2: wear earbuds, right? I don't wear the big over the ears. They hurt too much. I can't do that.
4: Yeah. I wish, man, I've been on the hunt for years.
2: Yeah.
4: Years for the perfect earbud. And actually, what's the brand you put me onto?
2: I don't know. I bought them on Amazon. They're the greatest earbuds I've ever owned.
4: You know what? They are. Yeah. My problem is the
2: shocks.
4: You get electric.

0: electrocuted.
1: Yeah,
0: like
1: if you
0: every
1: move.
0: Couple of minutes.
1: Yeah,
2: that's the only downfall of the headphones.
0: Yeah,
2: is that if I because I turn Mocha onto them, I'm like, guy, like this. These are the greatest in ear headphones that I've had, earbud headphones, and they're wired right, mm-hmm. and the sound is amazing, especially for doing this show, because I find sometimes they're too low end or what. Like they try and EQ the hell out of them. These are very middle of the road sounding headphones. The only downfall is that if I stand up and take one step, I get a shock in my ear. Like yeah. they electrocute you.
3: That's the one downfall. That, electrocution.
1: That seems important.
2: It does. It does.
0: Very.
2: Yeah.
0: And I think they're only like $40 or something. And you're right. Like the sound quality.
2: Incredible.
0: The best I've ever heard.
2: Yeah.
0: The problem is on my side of the room, because of all this equipment that I'm using and because I stand and I got to move around a lot.
2: Yes.
0: It's like every few steps I'm getting electrocuted.
2: Yeah. And my feet don't touch. Like, because I put my feet on the chair, right? So my feet are barely touching the carpet. But yes. And also, this is my third pair now. And every single one of them has shocked my ears if I take a step on the carpet.
1: And you co-signed these.
2: I love them. I bought three of them.
3: See, you'll put yourself through torture?
0: I know.
2: You know. Yeah. But every now and then, Mocha and I would both have them on. And every now and then, he would go, ah! And I knew exactly what happened, which is that he just got shocked in the ear by his headphones.
3: Oh, my God.
0: There you go. What? Thank you, everyone, for your DMs. We'll do this again. This has been the DM Deep Dive. Thank you, Chloe.
3: Thank you.
4: The very best of the Roz and Mocha Show.
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2: Maury, explain Stuart Fails to Save the Universe to me, please.
3: Third spinoff of The Big Bang Theory. So we have young Sheldon, Georgie, and Mandy's first marriage, and now there's Stuart Fails to Save the Universe. It's with Stuart, the comic book store guy.
2: Okay.
3: His girlfriend.
2: Yeah.
3: So then you also have Barry Crypty and okay. Brian.
4: What are they doing?
3: So there's not much out there yet because it hasn't been sort of, you know, announced.
2: The way I understand it, you correct me if I'm wrong. The way I understand it is they've taken like Big Bang Theory world,
3: yeah,
2: and they've done a spinoff. But Mocha, this is a sitcom that has a multiverse.
3: Yes.
4: Okay.
2: So here is Damn It, Maury with Kevin Sussman and Lohan Lapkus.
5: What? Oh my God. Hi.
6: Hi.
5: All right. Oh my God. And it all started with the Big Bang.
6: Bang.
5: Okay. Was it hard to get back into character? Iconic characters. You have to do it right. You have to give it justice. So how hard was it to get back into character?
6: You know, it was really fun, actually, because my character, we find her in a different universe in the first episode, so she has the ability to be a little different from how she was before, because she's gone through some stuff. So that was really fun for me. And then each episode, we go to different universes and different things happen, and so there's we stay true to our characters, but also get to evolve in this weird world that we're in.
7: Yeah, and there are other versions of characters that people will recognize, alternate versions of...
4: Is that his real voice?
2: I was just going to say, it's so on brand, but this guy sounds like a huge nerd.
7: Characters people will know from the original series as well.
5: Is that a spoiler?
7: I mean, I can say no more.
4: Okay. So wait, are they like Guardians of the Galaxy?
2: No, I think it's more like Doctor Who.
3: Yeah, very much like Doctor Who.
2: Where they just go to a different world every week, but it's the same people playing characters just in like alternate...
3: Like an alternate Sheldon.
2: Yeah, multiverses, right? Here is Damon Mori with who's John Ross? Who does he play?
3: Crypty,
2: gotcha.
5: For all of us huge Big Bang Theory fans, why should we tune in and watch this new show? Is it going to be something that us fans will love equally?
8: It is... I think you're going to love it because it's characters you know and love in entirely different circumstances.
4: Real voice?
3: Yeah,
4: real
3: voice. On the show, it's even more enhanced.
8: I don't think there's ever been a show quite like this that took such a big jump in tone and style while still being a spinoff. So I think people are in for a real treat with it. It's really fun and exciting.
4: Wow, nerds be nerdy.
2: Like if they did that on Friends 1 week, like... You know, Ross and Joey would be lovers, right?
4: Okay, sure.
2: You know, and then the next week it would be they all work for NASA,
4: yeah,
2: right? And then that's you know how the multiverse works, right?
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5: 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This is KISS.

0: All right, children. School takes, school takes. Mind breaking, quiz taken. School takes. Class is in session.
1: There we go. Welcome to School Tings. Final exams are happening. The last days of school for all the children's.
2: Cannot wait.
1: So we do School Tings at the end of the year and at the beginning of the year as well. So when you guys are getting set for summer and it's crunch time, we do the same thing around here. We'll go through all week a series of classes, and we will be quizzing Dammit Maury and Chloe. Right?
3: Yay.
1: Yes.
2: Oh, look at Chloe.
4: What? Oh, God.
1: So those are your pupils today. Dammit Maury, no stranger to School Tings. Chloe, this will be your first time.
4: Yeah.
1: Okay, you're going to...
2: Welcome to class.
1: Settle right in.
4: Oh, boy.
1: Today's test is on Canadian history, is where we're going to start.
2: Oh, God. Okay.
3: I think I would do better at U.S. history.
1: Canadian history. Students, what year did Canada get rid of the $2 bill in favor of the toonie? And what year did Canada hands up? Maury, no typing, please. No typing. Chloe, hands up. Thank you. Chloe, what year did Canada get the toonie?
4: 1930.
1: Dammit Maury, when did Canada get the toonie?
3: 1999.
1: Incorrect. It was 1996, Chloe. Maury, just off a tiny little bit.
2: Chloe, you are way off.
3: Fun fact, the middle used to pop out.
1: Chloe with the 1930.
4: I've had toonies as long as I've lived. I have no idea.
1: Wow. All right, so 0-0 is the current score, correct?
5: Correct.
1: Okay. Who was the prime minister before Stephen Harper? Dammit Maury, any idea?
3: Jean Chrétien.
1: Chloe, any idea?
4: I'm going with the same answer.
1: Okay, you guys both say Jean Chrétien. Incorrect, it was Paul Martin.
4: Oh, dang it.
3: Who?
1: Wow. Question. In 1977, Margaret Trudeau, Justin's mom, sparked an international scandal when on the night of her sixth wedding anniversary to then Prime Minister Pierre, she ditched him and spent the night with this person instead.
4: Fidel Castro.
1: Fidel Castro, says Chloe. Maury, you say?
3: What year?
1: 1977.
3: Oh, my God. I'll just go with Fidel Castro.
1: Incorrect. It was actually Mick Jagger.
4: What? Oh, wow. That's the only scandal I know.
1: It was actually Mick Jagger and the Rolling Stones.
5: Wow.
4: Okay. Off to a great start, Maury.
5: Over three.
1: Question. What is the Shawinigan handshake? You can either describe it or you can give its origin. Dammit Maury, would you like to take a stab at the Shawinigan
3: handshake?
1: Shawinigan handshake. Maury, hands up, no typing.
3: I wouldn't even know what to type.
1: Okay.
2: It's like, how you spell Shawinigan?
1: The Shawinigan handshake. Shawinigan, by the way, S-H-A-W-I-N-I-G-A-N.
3: Who cares about that? Where?
1: The Shawinigan handshake. Maury, what do you think the Shawinigan handshake is?
3: I think it's like if you... I don't know if this is racist.
1: Yes. Okay.
3: If you
1: let's go for it anyway.
5: Oh no.
2: Okay. My finger's on a bleep button just
1: yes.
2: in case.
1: Yes.
3: Okay. Like if you rub noses with each other.
1: Okay. Interesting. Interesting. Chloe, what do you think the Shawinigan handshake is?
4: Maybe
1: or
4: back
1: where
4: in the
1: did
4: day
1: it get its name?
4: People were trading things.
1: Okay, and
4: you did some sort of handshake. Maybe
1: what would
2: the Shawinigan handshake?
1: Why would it be any different than a regular handshake? What would a Shawinigan handshake look like?
4: Maybe you hold both hands.
1: You hold both hands.
4: Both hands go, thank you for trading with me.
1: Okay, gotcha. Yeah. The Shawinigan handshake got its name in 1996 when Jean Chrétien was attending an event in Quebec. As he walked through the crowd, a protester got right up in his face to heckle him, blocking his path. Jean Chrétien grabbed the guy by the back of the head and the throat and shoved him to the ground, breaking the guy's teeth.
3: Yo.
1: From that day on, that was known as the Shawinigan handshake.
2: Yo, that's amazing.
3: Literally, my next question would have been, can you show me?
2: Wow. Yes.

0: That is the Shawinigan handshake. Final, the score, Shem?
1: Bruh.
2: There is none.
1: There is none.
3: There is school none. Tings,
0: there, there is none. Okay, final question. This is School Tings, Canadian history. Chloe and Maury are the students. Final question. What is the number one reason why someone would shave a beaver?
4: For their fur? To trade their fur.
0: Chloe says to trade their fur. What are you trading beaver fur for, Chloe?
4: Like, oh, like in today's age? Or in
0: history? You can still shave a beaver today.
4: Okay, let me rethink this then. A hat.
0: Chloe says, what?
4: To wear it as a hat.
0: To wear it as a hat.
4: The fur.
0: The fur.
3: Okay.
0: So no, I didn't say skin a beaver. I said shave a beaver.
4: Okay.
0: Okay. Okay. Chloe's going with hat. Damn it, Maury, you're going with?
3: Disease.
0: Disease.
3: Damn.
0: Interesting. The number one reason why someone would shave a beaver is, yes, to make coats and hats.
5: Oh.
0: Oh, wow.
4: Oh, my God.
2: So, Chloe gets a point?
0: Chloe gets one point.
2: Yes, who wins school teams today?
0: However, disease was a very good answer.
2: We will do school things on the Roz and Mocha Show again tomorrow.
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0: This is Roz and Mocha Reloaded.
2: Why, hello, Karen. It's your boyfriend's Roz and Mocha.

0: are you? Good.
1: Wonderful. How are you today?
0: Great. Yeah.
2: Your phone's terrible, Karen.
1: What's going on?
0: Oh, my phone is terrible. It's not a good start. Okay, so I just wanted to have a quick...
2: Wait, pause. Are we on speakerphone or Bluetooth or anything like that?
0: Oh, I can put you on speakerphone now. Is that better?
1: Slightly. We'll try.
2: Oh. Stop moving around, okay?
1: Wait, can you just put the phone to your ear?
0: It was to my ear. Is that better?
1: Oh,
2: yeah,
1: okay,
2: that's
1: whatever
2: way
1: you're
2: better.
1: Doing
2: just,
1: right now?
2: Just, yes. Yeah, don't move around.
0: Okay, I won't move. Okay. Last week I was listening to your, there was a story about Roz going to bed with some wet sheets that weren't fully dried.
2: Yeah.
0: But I know, I just wanted to ask a quick question, and I was wondering, why do you only have one set of sheets? Do you guys not have like a backup set for just in case situations like this?
2: Oh, God.
1: Great question, Karen. Yes.
2: No. Okay. Do we have more than one set of sheets? Yes, we have more than one set of sheets.
3: High thread count, too.
2: But we only have one set of the sheets that we both really, really love.
1: So do you rather sleep on wet sheets or damp sheets than to put dry sheets so you could sleep one night with the dry sheets while the fancy sheets are drying proper?
2: As I said, I will say this now, and I'm pretty damn sure I said it then. The problem with complaining or making any sort of fuss about things like a damp sheet or something that might have shrunk a tiny little bit in the wash. If I complain about that stuff, that is the day that I now have to start doing that stuff.
1: Oh, I understand.
2: As it is right now, Catherine is the laundry angel. Okay. Right. Stuff gets dirty. It gets clean. It gets put back to where it needs to go. If every now and then I have to sleep on a slightly moist bed. Okay. It's worth it for me to not open up that can of worms or go down that road or whatever you want to call it.
1: Okay. I understand.
2: Now that said, could I just buy another set of those sheets? Yeah. I could. If you're asking me why I haven't, I have no bloody idea.
1: What would happen if you just like came home one day with those exact sheets to surprise Catherine?
2: It would be fine.
1: Oh, so why you go do that?
2: I don't know where to get them.
1: Oh, why don't you ask her?
2: Oh, that opens up a whole other thing.
1: Oh, because then you don't pay attention, you don't listen.
2: Then I don't know where they're from. Because I'll tell you something. Because these are the most amazing sheets that I've ever slept on, right? And so over the years, the amount of fans that have DM'd me being like, hey, what are those sheets called, right? And every single time a fan DMs me, I go back to Catherine and I go, hey, what are those sheets called? And then she tells me. The last time it happened, she's like, how have you not written this down yet, right? I cannot anymore ask her where to buy those sheets.
1: Bro, why don't you just go back through your chat history with fans?
2: Bro, come on. What am I? I'm going to start searching sheets in my DMs?
1: Yeah.
2: No. You have all these answers. You know how to do things.
1: I don't. Just write the answer down in your notes app.
2: In my notes app.
1: Yes.
2: I think in my notes app, I don't even know. Where is the notes app?
1: Just search notes.
2: Oh, I guess
1: notes.
2: It would be different on my phone, right?
1: No, just search notes, man.
2: Hey, bro, I found
1: go
2: it.
1: To the okay.
2: I found it.
0: There's probably a tag somewhere also on the sheets that you could probably just see what the brand is.
2: Okay, so in my notes app, I have the grocery list for home. I have the schedule that Catherine shared with me of when my mother-in-law was coming to town in 2023.
1: Yeah, you probably get to delete that one.
2: And I have a Christmas wish list from 2022.
1: Okay.
2: That's my notes app.
1: Wow. Well, why don't you start a new note that just says bed sheets is the title?
2: Bro.
1: You don't know how to do that.
2: First of all, I don't know how to do that.
1: Okay. Karen, okay. Look at that. You got every single answer possible.
0: There you go.
1: All right.
0: Opened
1: but
0: up
1: you,
0: a whole new can
1: you
0: of worms.
1: Have, you've got like backup sheets and stuff, right?
0: Yes, I actually had to use mine this morning.
1: Oh, why? What happened to the other ones? Still damp?
0: I have a baby and my baby decided to make a mess on our sheets. So I use the backup sheet now today so I can wash the good set. And then tomorrow we'll get the good sheets back on.
2: Yeah.
1: Karen, you're the best.
2: It's tough. Life's hard. I know.
0: Right?
2: Yeah.
1: Karen, before we let you go, between Roz and Mocha, who is your favorite?
0: Sorry, it's Roz.
2: Oh. Well, I mean, yeah.
0: Even though he doesn't have an extra set of sheets, it is Rod's.
2: I have extra. I cannot let this go on with people thinking that in my home I only have one set of sheets.
1: One set of sheets, that's it.
2: A linen closet full of sheets that I've bought and tried over the years that Catherine does not like.
1: Oh, show off.
2: Okay.
1: Oh, yes. Oh, love you, Karen. Bye.

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1: on Kiss 92.5.
2: Oh, heck yeah. Glorious day, glorious day. Everyone feeling good, baby.
3: Yeah. What? Yes, I am.
2: You're not feeling good? I'm feeling great.
3: Me?
2: Yeah.
3: Do I feel good? Yeah, sure.
2: Okay.
4: That took way too long to answer.
3: Yeah.
2: Okay.
3: Yeah, cool. I'm fine.
2: All right.
3: But I don't like it. I don't feel.
2: You don't got the dopamine running through your veins?
3: No, I feel good. I'm just saying that it's not like my best day.
2: Oh. Okay. At what point in the week do you feel like you are like amped up, energized, like you're at 100?
3: It depends on what the task at hand is.
2: For the rest of the day?
3: No, in that moment.
2: Oh.
3: Yeah.
2: Like you never just go into a situation and you're like, boom, 100%, let's go.
3: I don't get excited for things, right? Oh. Like, some people, when they wake up in the morning and they realize that they have something cool to do in the afternoon, they get excited.
2: Yeah.
3: I do not,
2: oh.
3: Right? I get excited when I'm, like, on the way there, minutes away. That's okay. When excitement hits.
2: Really?
3: But I don't have... And when it's over, it's even more.
2: Yeah,
3: when all my obligations are done for the day, please, regardless of how fun they were, I'm like, oh, thank God that's over.
2: Dopamine overload.
3: Yeah. No, but I don't wake up excited. Like, I don't wake up going like, all right,
2: like a wicked day the day before, and then the next day you're like, oh man, yesterday was so good. I'm going to have a great day today.
3: No. It's always, yesterday was so good. Ugh, today's...
5: What if it's a day where you know you're going to make out with your wife?
3: No.
2: What if you know? Like, it's scheduled?
3: What do you mean?
5: Like it's like an anniversary. We're going to kiss today.
3: No.
2: But what? You should just kiss every day.
3: Yeah. That's just assumed, okay. Weirdo.
4: What about Christmas morning? You wake up and you're like, ooh, it's Christmas morning.
3: Yeah, because it's the Christmas morning. But yeah. Like on the 23rd, I'm like, oh my God, I can't wait for Christmas. No. No. I get excited about making food. Right?
2: That, okay,
3: if you want to know when I get pretty excited,
2: I was looking at the positive.
3: I get excited things. About making the grocery list and the cooking times and my rundown sheet.
2: Okay, there we go.
3: Of when I put stuff in and take it out and when I'm going to
2: prep.
3: Got
2: it now. Now
3: I like that.
2: We got it. Okay, great.
3: I like that.
2: What is but for then, dinner tonight?
3: No, I'm doing that tonight.
2: Oh.
3: You think I mean like once a year when I do like the big meal.
2: Oh.
3: Yeah, on a regular night? Jesus, man.
5: Or when you know you have leftovers in the fridge.
3: Sure. I don't get excited about that.
6: What about your birthday?
3: No, my birthday. No.
5: Him? He's old.
3: Who cares about their birthday?
6: It's another year of life, man.
3: No,
6: celebrate that.
3: Stop it.
6: Every day above ground is a good one.
3: Every day's above ground is a good one. You're right.
6: Yeah.
3: You're right. No, my birthday. No, that's for other people to get excited about.
5: What about a Sunday morning?
3: No. I like waking up at 5 a.m. and then just sitting alone for a while. But I don't go to bed Saturday night going, oh my God, I can't wait. No.
2: Not even the night before your birthday? You're like, oh, tomorrow's my birthday.
3: The night before my birthday?
2: Yeah.
3: No.
6: I'm going to get all this attention. Yay.
3: No.
6: Okay.
4: What about like a really cool trip, like a couple days before a really cool trip? You don't get excited?
3: A couple of days?
4: Yeah.
3: No. No.
7: Nothing beats it. Okay.
3: No.
2: Well, this conversation did not go the way I thought it would.
3: But you've all traveled with me, right? I'm a ball of fun.
2: Oh, yeah. 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
1: Laura, hello, good morning. Welcome, welcome, welcome. How you doing?
2: Good, how are you?
1: Amazing. We got $300 to give away, girl.
0: Oof.
1: If you win right now with Roz and Mocha's Easy Money, what are you doing with that cash?
2: I'm going to Montreal this weekend, so I'll probably spend it there.
1: Oh, nice. There you go. Bonjour, bonjour. Have some poutine. Here we go. Here's how we play.
3: So all you got to do is just pick a name. And it's either Roz or it's Mocha. We spin the wheel. If it lands on the name you pick, the money is yours. But also on that wheel is double your money. And there's one spot on the wheel for double your money. And if you're feeling lucky, you can pick it. And if we spin...

0: and you hit it, we'll give you $600. So what's it going to be, Roz, Mocha, or double your money?
1: We'll go with Mocha.
2: On the count of three, you're going to yell out, spin that wheel. One, two, three.
1: Spin that wheel.
3: Here we go.
2: Yeah, casino out there in Montreal, too. You hit up if you win this cash. And it lands on...
0: Okay, you landed on spin again. Now, the great thing about spin again is, one, you get a second shot. But two, we give you the opportunity to change your guess in case you're having any buyer's remorse with your first one, which I would fully understand if you did.
2: Hey.
0: So you picked Mocha. What? It's fine.
2: Okay.
0: It's her choice.
2: I know, but like, why are you trying to sway her decision?
0: I'm not trying to sway her decision at all.
2: Okay.
0: So you can change it or you can stick with Mocha.
1: I think I'll stick with Mocha.
0: Okay.
2: All right. You know what to do. One, two, three.
1: Spin that wheel.
3: There we go. Oh, baby.
2: Yo, you should have changed your answer.
0: Landed on Roz.
1: Oh, I was so close.
2: Hey. Yeah, usually the reaction anytime somebody says Roz, like, oh. You're the best, Laura. Thanks so much.
1: All right. Thank you
2: so
1: much.
2: Enjoy Montreal. All right. That means the jackpot now moves up to $400. We'll do this again tomorrow.
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2: Pina yesterday got a $1,000 winner.
3: What?
2: With Ohm's the Word. Yesterday's was that. Okay. Christina was on the show with Pina yesterday.
4: Who do you think that belongs to?
5: I think it's Austin Matthews.
4: You think it's Austin Matthews of the Toronto Maple Leafs?
5: That's right.
4: Are you a big Leafs fan?
5: I am, and my family and my kids and my son and my husband, they're all obsessed.

0: Yes.
1: Oh, yeah.
2: Wow.
1: Oh, yeah. Woo, Christina, yes. You're right.
0: All right, great.
3: So yesterday's was from Austin Matthews.
4: Yeah, just before we get going, you know, obviously, you know, this was a tough year. It was a frustrating year.
3: You don't have to play the whole thing, man. Sorry. Okay. He's just on.
2: Jesus. Oh,
3: yeah. There you go. That's Austin Matthews. So there's a new and another gameplay coming up. We have gameplays 8 a.m. to 6 p.m. weekends, noon till 4. Secret plays within and outside of those hours. So keep listening.
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3: No rain in sight today. Nothing but sunshine and 25 degrees for your Tuesday, June 23rd. It is 4.

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2: Roz, big up to you. It is 6:39. We are the Roz and Mocha Show. 14 degrees right now. 25 is the high. Sunny for the afternoon. Tomorrow, sun cloud mix. 24 degrees. Showers on Thursday. 21. Friday, sun cloud mix. 23.
3: Yes.
2: All right.
3: Hey, Mocha.
2: Yeah.
3: Are you ready?
2: Yeah.
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3: R.I.P. Clive Davis. Do you know who Clive Davis is, Chloe?
5: No.
3: Heard that name before?
5: No.
3: Record executive, 94 years old, started Arista Records, launched the careers of Whitney Houston, Bruce Springsteen, Aretha Franklin, Carlos Santana, Alicia Keys, Carrie Underwood.
2: Huge.
3: Just massive, like massive. Mm-hmm. Yeah. I want to play this one clip where he was just sort of starting out in the business and didn't have any artists. And he went to a festival and on stage was Janis Joplin.
6: Lou Adler asked me to go to the Monterey Pop Festival. My life would be changed forever. I was blown away. As soon as Janis Joplin came on stage, I felt my spine tingle, my arms vibrate. Well, it's a

0: This was the night I signed Janis Joplin.
1: Wow.
0: She was the first artist I ever signed.
1: Look at that.
2: So he started with Janis Joplin, and then again, like, just list the people he launched. I want to play this clip of Alicia Keys and what Clive Davis meant to her.
3: It doesn't feel like yesterday, but it does feel like yesterday. And I remember he said to me, "So, what do you want to do? Where do you see yourself in 5, 10 years? Where do you want to be?" And I had never had somebody of his stature ask me those questions. Nobody ever cared. Mm-hmm. They could care less. They want to tell you what they want you to do.
1: Sure.
3: And when he asked me that, I knew that it was different than anything else.
1: And Alicia Keys signed to Clive Davis. I think she was like 15 years old.
2: Yeah.
1: And then her rookie year in the business, she wins 5 Grammy Awards.
2: Yeah.
4: Wow.
1: And goes on to be a 17-time Grammy Award-winning artist.
2: Clive Davis was also the

0: Yeah, if you remember the story, he accused Kelly Clarkson of bursting into hysterical sobbing in his office when he insisted that she included the hit song Since You've Been Gone on her album. And because that was the whole thing, right, is that he this life was just always fighting with artists that didn't want to do certain songs. And then when you go through history, these songs turn into monsters. And then Kelly Clarkson turned around and called him, I can't say what she called him, but she denied
1: bad words.
0: She denied sobbing hysterically and accused Clive Davis of bullying. But as we know, what happened to Since You've Been Gone? All good things.
1: Yeah.
0: So
1: one of the biggest songs of her career.
0: God, that business is crazy. Isn't that, didn't Brianna tell that story about Jay-Z where she went to sign that record deal with Jay-Z? And when she got up in the office, he said, there's two ways out of this office. There's the window or the elevator. If you sign that.
2: The window?
0: Yeah. He's like, you can take the elevator if you sign that deal. Otherwise it's the window. Wow. She tells that story. It's like, it's fun.
3: I'm assuming he wasn't on the ground floor.
0: No. You think Jay-Z's a ground floor guy? No.
1: I got some penthouse, man.
0: You don't even go to the... He's in one of those buildings where, like, you got to go to the bay of elevators that says, like, 40 to 90.
1: Yeah.
0: Right? Like, you don't even want to mess with the people in the 30s.
1: All right, Mr. Carter, where do I sign?
0: Reese Witherspoon was on with Fallon last night talking about the 25 years of Legally Blonde.
4: I don't know where 25 years went.
3: That's wild.
4: Because every day, probably like twice a week, somebody comes up to me and says, that's my favorite movie. I went to law school because of you.
3: No way.
4: Or, you know, I go to Starbucks and I order a coffee and they're like, wow, like it's hard.
3: It's so fun.
4: So it's really great. It's an iconic character. It's really, it's a feminist character. She's so optimistic. And, you know, her whole life is about, she thinks it's about this guy and following him to college. But it's really, it's a story of being an underdog and a fish out of water in a place where she doesn't feel welcome. And I think everybody has that feeling at one point in their lives, you know?
1: No disrespect to Reese Witherspoon. No. I love Reese Witherspoon.
0: Yes.
1: Never seen any of the Legally Blonde.
0: No. They're not for you, though. Like, you wouldn't have watched them.
3: I think the first one you would like.
0: I'm not saying you wouldn't like it. For sure, Maury. For sure.
1: I'll watch it.
0: But it's not something that would have happened in your life.
1: Yo, now Sweet Home Alabama?
0: Yeah. Classic. That's a good joint.
3: How can you like that one and not watch Legal? I don't understand. Yeah. They're in the same...
1: Romantic comedy, bro.
0: Yeah.
1: Yo. Mans can't get all up in his feelings?
0: The Milwaukee Bucks have traded Giannis to the Miami Heat. They beat out the Boston Celtics. The Bucks will receive four players in return and three first-round picks in the deal, including the number 13 overall pick. And the draft is tonight, right?
1: Yeah. That's a monster deal.
0: In tonight's draft.
1: Four players plus three draft picks?
0: Yeah, four players and three picks. The deal marks the end of his legendary 13-year run in Milwaukee, during which he won the two MVP awards and led the team, of course, to their first championship since 1971. I like the NBA because they're not weighed down with all these players that have no movement clauses. Like, you get really great action in the NBA. Mm-hmm. You know there's only two players in the NBA that have no movement clauses?
1: Who?
2: I believe that.
0: LeBron James and Damian Lillard.
1: Really? Oh,
0: wow. Yeah, that's it. Huh. Everybody else.
1: But so LeBron's like bounced around so many times.
0: Okay, so what's that? No, because he keeps getting traded.
4: Before. Though, right?
0: So in order to be eligible, this is what I think the NHL should do. In order to be eligible to negotiate the explicit, like a no trade deal, the player must achieve 8 years in the NBA and at least 4 years with the team they're currently signed to.
1: Oh, wow.
0: So you can't go to a new team and sign a no movement clause like you can in the NHL. They can use that to sort of sweeten the pot. There's a bunch of players that have a like veto power, but that veto power for a trade is only within the playing year. So it's not at the end of the year. So they can veto a trade during the season. So there's players that have that, but it's not a no movement clause like whatever but they hand out in the NHL.
1: So how many years did Giannis sign for?
0: I don't know how long the deal is.
2: No, I have to find out how much what's on his current contract.
0: Yeah,
2: I'm sure they'll extend
1: him. Bought out the rest of his contract.
0: Yeah, I think that he has to then re-sign in 2 years. I think he has to re-sign with them. I'm not 100% sure.
1: That's a major move, though, man.
0: Yeah, and the Toronto Raptors expected to continue their youth-focused rebuild at tonight's NBA draft, where they hold the 19th and 50th overall pick.
1: So there's still a chance.
0: Team executives say that they will.

0: We'll pick the best player available, but we have no. Toronto remains, their needs are center and somebody at the point. So who knows what's out
1: and
0: there? I don't know.
1: Other positions.
0: And somebody in other positions.
1: This may be our year, they need guys.
0: Can they draft a smaller hoop? Like one of the carnival size ones?
1: Maybe.
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0: Supergirl flies into theaters this week, and Millie Alcock is the young lady playing Supergirl. We were introduced to her in last year's Superman movie.
2: Great. Like, her one scene that she had was so good in that movie.
0: Yeah, and completely revamped Supergirl as we know that character. And the trailer for this new movie is incredible. So much to talk to Millie Alcock about and find out about this new Supergirl movie in theaters this week. You will hear from Millie on the Roz and Mocha Show right after Neo. This is Miss Independent on

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4: I have very different ideas about what it means to be a hero. He sees the good in everyone. And I see the truth.
0: Ooh. Millie Alcock plays Supergirl, Superman's cousin.
5: Mm-hmm.
0: And she doesn't give a F.
5: Which is because there's a graphic novel that is based on that. I have not read it, but it's the Supergirl that people love.
6: This movie was one of the best I've ever seen.
5: Yeah, Maury said that when he saw it.
6: So I had to leave the theater, and there's always someone from the movie company. He's like, "What'd you think of the movie?" I had to look away. I was crying.
5: Yeah.
0: Oh, yeah?
6: I wanted anyone to see.
0: Yeah. I'm so pumped for this movie. Yeah.
5: It makes me nervous that Maury liked it so much, though.
0: Oh, no.
5: We never agree.
0: Maury talking to Millie Alcock, who plays Supergirl.
6: This movie was out of this world incredible. Millie, I have to ask you this. A total, including you, of five people have played Supergirl since 1984. A very handful, a very select, incredible group of people. What is your message to all the other Supergirls, past and present you, that only the five of you would understand?
7: I don't know if I have like a specific message, but I definitely think that there is a specific feeling to holding the responsibility of playing Supergirl. And I think that each iteration has had such a different journey within the playing, of depending on when the film was made, when the TV show was made, what the story is surrounding by. So I don't know if I don't know if I have like a specific tagline that we all can like wink and like know what we're talking about. But I do think that there's a shared feeling that we've all had through playing Kara.
0: Yo, man, I had no idea this girl had an accent.
5: Is she Australian?
6: I don't
8: know. It's a weird, like, little bit of an accent.
5: She's Australian.
0: She's got to be Australian.
8: Really?
5: Yeah.
0: Because
8: she's not very strong, though.
5: She's just been in American voice for so long.
0: What was that other one that we watched over the last fall? Was it Sirens with Nicole Kidman? No.
8: She was in that movie, yeah.
0: In that show?
5: Yeah.

0: Remember? Sure. Was it Nicole Kidman? Was it Sirens?
1: Yeah.
0: American accent? I had no idea. Anyway, Dan Mori talking to Millie Alcock, who plays Supergirl, which is in theaters on Friday.
2: Now, you just got a cat not too long ago named Guinness.
3: Yes.
2: In the movie, you did anything to save Crypto the dog. I know I would do anything to protect my dog, Andy Monroe. Would you do the same as Supergirl to protect Guinness?
3: Yeah, I mean, yes. I think if I had Kara's abilities in this plane, definitely. If I just was living as a human, I would try my very, very best, but I don't think I could fly.
0: All right, here's my favorite part of the interview Dammit Maury did with Millie, who plays Supergirl. Again, in theaters on Friday.
2: So Warner Brothers always ask, okay, can you give us some quotes for the movie that we might use on the poster and stuff like that? I have a few, and I'd love both of your help picking which one you like best.
0: Who else she's talking to?
2: Anna, the screenwriter.
1: Oh, okay, gotcha.
3: Okay, great.
2: Call it Supergirl. I call it Super Unforgettable.
3: One. Okay, that's one.
2: Not bad. Okay. I came for a superhero movie. I left emotionally wrecked at warp speed.
4: Okay, I have that one as the front runner for me.
1: Warp speed's a different universe.
2: Last one. A performance this strong should come with a cape warning.
3: I like the middle one.
4: I want people to be emotionally wrecked at warp speed.
1: Ladies.
3: But they're all fabulous.
1: No, they're not. Gosh, ladies, come on.
0: Why do you put people in this situation
1: where they have to be like, oh my God.
2: I have another one that they didn't have time for.
1: Which is what? Well,
2: up and ugly crying.
0: Okay. Anyway, Supergirl in theaters on Friday.
1: Oh my God, it's so good. I don't know which one to pick.
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0: We will do the DM deep dive in just about 3-4 minutes, okay?
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0: Roz and Mocha's DM Deep Dive. Things get weird in 3, 2, 1.
1: Let's get right to it, y'all. Tons of DMs that we get every single day, and we want to address them right now.
2: Chloe, what do we got in the DMs?
3: Okay, Natasha says, to the guys on the show, do you take the most unflattering photos of your partners? And Chloe, does your boyfriend take the most unflattering photos of you? My boyfriend took and posted the worst photo of me. I swear the timing and the angle were the worst.
1: I do not, because I know that Jenna would not appreciate if I were to ever take those photos and post them online. Like I have in the past, like if we're at home or whatever, or we're out and I would like show her, we have a good laugh, but I would never, ever, ever, ever post.
2: I think there's a difference between taking it and posting it.
3: Yeah.
2: Like I tend to not post pictures of Catherine. But do I take a lot? I take a lot. And I think that when the photo is unflattering, it's deliberately unflattering. Just like my phone is. My phone is full of pictures of me sleeping in the most ugly ways a person can sleep. That when Catherine walks in, she grabs my phone, opens the camera, takes a picture of me. So I find it days later when I'm scrolling.
1: One time, Roz is taking a nap. Catherine took a photo of him sleeping, sent it to me.
2: Yes. Right? Oh, no.
1: I was like, can you check his pulse? Because it looks like he dropped dead right there. It's like he had been shot and then his body just fell. And the angle, like his legs were all twisted. Like, I don't even know how you fall asleep
2: like
1: that.
2: Because I remember I was hanging off the couch.
1: Yes. Like
2: the lower half of my body was on the floor.
1: Yes.
2: But the upper part of my body was still on the couch.
1: It was the weirdest thing.
2: Yeah. And now my kid has started to do it too.
1: No, really?
2: Yes. Yes. And then the worst thing is that like I've been woken up before. I've been woken up out of a perfect sleep, woken up because the two of them are standing beside where I'm sleeping, looking at the picture on the phone and laughing.
1: You can't get any peace in your own
2: There's
1: home.
2: There's no peace. Yeah. There's no peace.
1: And no trust whatsoever.
2: No.
1: Yeah, I'd be scared to fall asleep at home.
2: Yeah. No. So I would say that. Damn it, Maury. I can't imagine Matthew.
4: I've taken a million bad photos of him, but I'm not allowed to post anything without his approval.
2: Right. So he has photo approval.
4: Always.
2: Okay, gotcha.
1: Chloe, what about you and your boyfriend?
3: My God, I've been trying to train my boyfriend for 4 years now. Whenever I'm like, can you take photos of me on vacation or whatever? He does not know how.
2: So I fell asleep and I have a flowery like tank top on, right? Yeah. Then I woke up to like my phone, right, the next day, and it was Catherine and Roxy having a conversation of why did I go to sleep like I'm on vacation? Because I fell asleep in my flowery tank top and this was on my phone.
1: Bro, that looks like you spent too much time out in the sun.
2: Yeah,
1: and
2: thank you.
1: And you just like passed out.
2: Yeah, yeah.
1: Look at that,
2: I'm
1: man.
2: Just having a normal sleep.
1: Hashtag vacation vibes.
2: Thank you.
1: Next DM, please.
3: Frank says, back in 2018, episode 17 of the podcast, Ross said he can't wait to shotgun a beer with Roxy. Has that happened yet? If not, is he still looking forward to doing it?
2: I have not shotgunned a beer with my 16-year-old daughter yet.
1: Has she asked? Not about like shotgunning, but like just about drinking in general?
2: No, excuse me. She has who knows, whatever. But she has expressed zero interest in alcohol, in drinking. So much so that she still has this core memory of herself when she was, I think, like 6. Uh-huh. And she walked into the kitchen and there was a glass of wine, white wine, on the counter from the night before. And she grabbed it because it was in the same kind of glass that she drinks her water out of. And she took a giant sip of it.
1: No.
2: And it was white wine. And then she just stood there and went,
1: oh no.
2: And it all just came running out off her bottom lip onto the floor, right? And that was her first experience with like what alcohol tastes like. And it's a core memory for her. And anytime we talk about booze, she's like, ugh, wine, disgusting. And that's because she has that thing in her head from when she was like 6. So she doesn't have a lot. But, you know, that said, things may change. You get a little bit older. Do I still one day want a shotgun a beer with my kid? Absolutely.
1: Next DM, please, Chloe.
3: Ruby asks, would you rather be way too overdressed or underdressed for an event? And we're talking extreme. So showing up to like a black tie gala in sweats or like a barbecue in a ball gown.
1: Sweats. I'd rather be overdressed, but like I would know the event that I'm going to. Like, if I'm going to a barbecue, I'm not going to dress up in a suit.
3: I'm saying if you have to.
2: How would that happen?
1: Right? Or if I'm going to a fancy event, I know I'm not.

0: not going to rock track pants and Jordans.
1: We're just talking hypotheticals. What if you had to?
2: Okay.
0: I'm going to always say overdress.
2: Okay, here's the thing. Here's the thing. Let me set up the scene for you, okay? And then this way we can get everybody's answer. Let's say there's a work function. And somebody told you, let's just hypothetically say it was me, where I was like, hey, there's this work function on Friday and it's pajama themed. It's pajama day. And you're like, okay, because you're a team player and you want to make sure, right?
0: Mm-hmm.
2: And so everybody there is dressed up. It's actually not even business casual. It's full business attire. And you show up in pajamas.
0: Well, first of all,
2: and you can't say anything.
0: Oh, I smacked it.
2: No, you can't say anything, though. You can't say anything because you're there in the room and you're not the type to start blaming other people. So you got to own it. You got to work the room and you're doing a speech. Okay?
0: Oh, no. Okay. So I can't even say, like, or, Roz told me that it's a pajama party?
2: No, because I would deny it and you would look crazy. Also, I wouldn't show.
0: Thanks, man.
2: Or it is a backyard barbecue where somebody told you we're doing black tie barbecue. And then you showed up to the barbecue in a tux.
0: I would do that.
2: Yes. Okay. So you would much rather be overdressed to an underdressed event.
0: Absolutely.
2: Rather than showing up in your sweats.
0: And PJs, yeah.
2: And PJs to a formal gathering. Yes. Yeah, I think we would all agree with that. No.
3: 100%. Yeah. You could turn it into like a gag if you showed up overdressed at like a barbecue.
2: Yes.
3: You'd be the guy that just did that, right? But if you showed up to a work event in PJs, bro, you're getting a call from your boss afterwards.
1: Yeah,
2: do you remember from Bridget Jones when Bridget and the dad showed up to that party where they thought it was a Tarts and Vickers party and then it wasn't? And he was dressed as a priest and she was dressed as like a prostitute?
0: What about in the office? When Michael told his date that they were going to a costume party, but meanwhile, it was like Kelly's brother's wedding or something like that.
2: Oh, right.
0: The Hindu wedding.
2: That's right. The Indian wedding. Yes. Yes.
0: Thank you all for your DMs. Love talking about them, and we'll do this again tomorrow. Thank you, Chloe.
1: Thanks.
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0: By the way, yesterday when we played Ums the Word, after 10 a.m., when Pina was on the radio, that was the latest one, and it was solved. Austin Matthews.
6: Yeah, just before we get going, obviously, this was a tough year. It was a frustrating year.
0: All right. $1,000 went to Christina, our latest winner. We have a new by the way. We'll play that for you soon.

0: Roz and Mocha. Kiss.
1: Hello.
2: Andrew.
1: Yeah.
2: Time to wake up. It's your boyfriend's Roz and Mocha.
1: What's going on, man?
2: Today's not your day off, is it?
1: Well, no.
2: But is today a day that you have to kind of go into work a little later and you were hoping to sleep in?
1: A little bit.
2: Yeah. Oh, sorry. Anyway, we're a few days early because your birthday's coming up, but Nancy wanted to make sure that we hit you up way early

0: So we guaranteed a birthday call for you.
1: Yeah, I had a feeling something was coming in.
0: Really? First of all, that's what she said. Second of all, we hear this a lot from people when they try to set up a surprise call from the Roz and Mocha show. By the way,
1: yeah,
0: the entire show is here.
1: It's the dudes.
0: Yeah.
1: It's the dudes that give it away, right?
0: Yeah. Because they always start acting weird and suspicious. What was Nancy doing to be suspicious of today's phone call?
1: Staring at me when I'm sleeping, trying to wake up.
0: Oh. Because she knew we were going to call her on now. Yeah.
2: Damn, you might need your phone this morning.
1: Yeah.
0: I know. Yeah. I always yell at you to not be on your phone, but today's the day you need to be near your phone.
2: Do you think we should start putting our ringers on before we go to sleep in case there's some sort of emergency?
0: Is the volume all the way up?
2: Yeah.
0: Is your phone charged?
2: Yeah.
0: So, Andrew, we heard that you were the one who actually introduced Nancy to the Roz and Mocha show back in the COVID days.
1: Yeah. I did. She was going through a hard time, and I told her to start listening to this. So.
0: Aw. And did she listen to it independently? Did you guys listen to it together?
1: It started because I would listen to it in the car.
0: Uh-huh.
1: And then she would come for drives with me, and why are you playing this? Like, who listens to podcasts? And then I found her playing it in her car.
0: Mm.
1: And yeah, I guess it just took off.
3: Do you always sound that sexy?
1: Yeah, when I wake up.
2: Yeah. Yes is the answer.
3: Thank you.
0: All the time, bro. Nice. So now you each listen to the podcast, and what happens? You talk about it at the end of the day type of thing?
1: Not so much. He tries to point things out, and I'll be like, yeah, I heard that already.
2: So you guys aren't on the same episode then?
1: No. If I had to wait for her, I don't know if I'd finish.
0: Oh. That's what she said.
3: Can I get him to say something for me?
2: Yeah, go ahead.
3: Can you say, good morning, Maury?
1: Good morning, Maury.
3: Oh, dear God.
2: Oh,
1: Jesus. Who's better, me or Ron?
2: You can have it.
0: Look at Chloe. Chloe's blushing. You want him to say good morning,
4: no,
0: Chloe?
4: No, I don't.
0: Yo, Andrews.
1: Good morning, Chol.
0: Yo, Shem's getting real jealous now. You know what you got to do.
5: Come on.
1: Good morning, cheesecake.
0: Andrew, you're the best, man. You got a good woman in your life who loves you a lot and reached out multiple times and wanted to make sure that we called you. So happy birthday. Thank you for listening. Thank you for the support. Thank you for being just a promoter of the Roz and Mocha show, because Nancy said that you tell everyone you know to listen to this show. And we can't thank you enough for that. We appreciate you, dog.
1: I do. You guys are awesome, man.
0: Between Roz and Mocha, who is your favorite, though, Andrew?
1: I got to pick the delicate genius, Roz.
2: Oh,
5: new nickname alert.
2: Thank you, my brother.
0: Delicate genius. Happy birthday, Andrew! Love you, man. Take care.
1: Love you, too, bro.
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1: What advice can you guys give me?
2: Okay, so my question is...
3: Got a problem you can't fix.
0: Roz and Mocha got you.
4: Good morning, Mocha. Good morning.
5: Paul, you're on FML for a reason. What is that reason?
6: What do you do when your coworker crosses the line?
7: Oh, damn. Paul, you wrote us this. Hey, Roz and Mocha, I got a colleague who's outwardly religious, but he often says things that are vulgar, racist, and homophobic. Most of the time, I just walk away or give an uncomfortable laugh because I don't know what to say. I realize that reaction might come across as enabling. I'm also aware that if he said these things to the wrong person, it could cost him his job. It's a really uncomfortable situation. Should I say anything to management or just leave it alone?
5: Is he saying these things just to you or to other people, or is it like to the group?
6: It's to a group, I guess you can say, like several guys in the warehouse.

0: Okay, I was going to ask you to give an example, but do other people in your workplace feel the same way as you do?
1: You know what? I haven't talked with other people in regards to this situation because it's not something that I feel, you know, I don't want to step on anybody's toes. Like, I'm the new guy, I guess you can say, to this.
2: Yeah.
1: This area where these guys have all been with each other for so long, they have much more seniority than I do. And yeah, it's just a weird situation.
2: So when it comes to the stuff that this person is saying, right, like there needs to be, without a shadow of a doubt, the claim of, you know, somebody who is racist. They, you know what I mean? Oftentimes when, you know what the world is like right now, when two people are talking, when two people are talking, if they don't align politically, the accusation of racist is something that people tend to say to somebody that they just don't agree with. Right. So I just want to make sure that we're not in that kind of world, that we're actually in the world of where you are working with somebody who is a racist.
1: I've heard the words. Now, obviously, I can't say it on the radio.
2: Sure. Okay. I just wanted to know whether this was like a legitimate thing or if you guys just don't align politically and you are the type, you know, who would just label somebody as racist, because we know those people exist and there's a lot of them. Mm-hmm. So
1: I agree with you wholeheartedly.
2: I would say, like, when you wrote us, you said that, you're worried that if he says something to the wrong person, it should cost him his job. You shouldn't worry about that, dude. Who cares? That's not your problem. Now, should you tell somebody about it? I think that there's a way to tell, like, a boss about this without it seem like you're the one filing some sort of formal complaint. I think that you can walk that line. I don't think that you have to go to the boss and say, hey, I feel this way, and put it all on you, right? I think that you can go and talk about the environment that an individual creates among his coworkers, and that it's goes beyond what you should have to, you know, sort of like listen to, or anybody should have to listen to while you're at work, and just sort of leave it with them. They may not do anything until somebody else also goes to them. Do you know what I mean?
0: That's true.
1: No, it's I agree with that. It's, you know, what's it going to take for somebody else though to go and make the same comment or go in and explain to management to put a grievance in, it may be.
2: But on the other side, on the other side though, dude, too, like nobody should have to work with somebody like this. So I, like, there's a part of me that's just like, go in and make a formal complaint. Even if you're not like super offended by it all, and you're kind of like, I don't want, you know, I don't know, I'm worried for other people.
0: Yeah.
2: Just go and make the complaint.
1: Okay.
2: Like, what are you going to do? Like, I don't think that somebody's going to go, why are you ruffling feathers by pointing out the racists?
0: Yeah.
2: Right? Like,
0: no one's going to say that to you, bro.
2: I don't think anybody's going to say that to you.
1: No, I don't think anybody's going to say that. Well, I would hope not.
2: Yeah.
0: Is it at the point right now, Paul, where it's like the worst has ever been?
1: Man, it's sometimes like, yo, I don't even want to go sometimes to the break room and eat my lunch. Like, I'll take it outside or I'll go somewhere else. Just because,
2: I gotcha.
1: You know, I don't want to have to do a forced laugh.
0: Yeah. Or, no, it's a problem, man.
1: You know?
2: Yeah. What about saying something to him in the moment?
1: You know what? I've made the off-collared comment to him to see if that kind of, you know, does something or if he kind of gets it.
2: Then no.
1: But yeah, just, I don't know if he's one track minded or if that's how he was brought up or whatever the case may be.
2: Yeah.
0: It's, a little bit of everything.
1: Something, you know, that anybody should be saying, like, you know, my family, you know, my family is mixed.
2: Yeah.
1: You know, and then when I hear certain things, like, it just irks me. And the last thing I want to do is knock a guy out because, you know, and then I'm out of a job, you know,
0: but you know, you can't act that way at work.
2: Yeah. Yeah, but I would definitely go.
1: Family, I got to support.
2: I would definitely go and talk to somebody, because what's going to wind up happening is that somebody else may go and complain, and when they complain or file something, they're going to say, "So what's it like in that room when this guy does stuff? Like, and he says something, you know, like does somebody like Paul laugh at the jokes?" And they're going to go, "Yeah, I've seen Paul laugh."
1: Yeah. Okay. Okay.
2: You know what I mean?
1: I never thought of that. Yeah.
2: Right.
1: Yeah.
2: Yeah, so I would go and get it on the record.
0: Does that help, Paul?
1: No, most definitely. It gives a different perspective, you know, especially that with what Roz just said right now.
0: Yeah, man.
1: I never looked at it like that.
2: Yeah.
0: Yeah. All right, dude, have a great day. Thanks for reaching out. All the best.
1: Hey, guys, thank you so much, man.
3: 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Be a part of Roz and Mocha's Fix My Life. 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

0: 105 because it's the best throwbacks. 15 degrees right now. Beautiful day to look forward to today. Nothing but sunshine for the afternoon. 25 degrees is the high.
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0: Got a winner for our latest round of the word yesterday when Pina was on the radio. That was from the one and only Austin Matthews of the Toronto Maple Leafs.
3: Yeah, just before we get going, you know, obviously, you know, this was a tough year. It was a frustrating year.
0: Yeah. So we have a new and our next gameplay happens at 8 a.m. That is, of course, unless we have a secret play between now and then. Hook you up with a new keyword, the text to 925-555. That's the You got to tell us who said that in order to win $1,000. Okay?
4: Hey, Mocha.
5: Yeah.
4: Are you ready?
5: Yeah.
4: Let's do the news!
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4: In Montreal, a civilian, a police officer, and the suspect are dead following the shooting in the city's West End yesterday morning. Another police officer was injured. Multiple reports identified the shooter as Seth Hatfield. The Montreal Gazette has obtained a copy of his manifesto, which is full of violent incel ideology and calls for the murder and other violent acts to be committed. The document expresses his bitter resentment over romantic and sexual rejection. The manifesto also called for violence against pornography headquarters, industry conventions, and actors. The parent company of Pornhub is based in Montreal and not too far from where the shooting took place. The manifesto also denounces capitalism with far-left anti-capitalist and communist ideologies, quotes, and references. Here is the Montreal police chief.
7: Very, very sad day. It's a nightmare. And we have to be solid. We have to be solid for our lady police officer who survived. And we're all behind her. And, that's it. Very difficult moment. We don't know yet. We don't know yet. I'm hoping that we're going to find out what was his motive, but we don't know yet.
4: And I guess there was some reports that he was from Alberta and he drove across the country.
0: Really?
4: I don't know if that's confirmed or not, but that's what everybody was saying. But I guess he posted the manifesto like right before he went on the rampage, which was crazy. The videos, oh my God.

0: don't watch the videos.
1: Oh, I won't. No, no, I'm going to stay away.
2: Everything is just filmed now. Everything. Like, there's just people with phones everywhere. And it's the commentary from witnesses that you normally, when you would watch the news, right? Like, yeah, we always had witness accounts whenever you watch the news. And it would always be something happened. TV cameras would show up, talk to people after it happened. And you would always get those reactions. We've always had witness accounts on the news. But what's different now is that you get the witness accounts as it's going on, which is a whole different way to witness something, to hear the witness account in the moment as opposed to after the fact. And it's horrific, absolutely horrific. FIFA yesterday, Argentina 2-0 over Austria, France 3, Iraq 0, Norway 3, Senegal 2, and then Algeria over Jordan 2-1. Today, the big game, of course, Portugal and Uzbekistan, and then England and Ghana. Yep. Lionel Messi became the top scorer in World Cup history with 2 more goals for Argentina. So a hat trick in his first game, 2 goals yesterday. He sits alone at the top with 18 goals. Argentina advanced to the knockout round by winning both its first 2 games in the Group J part of the tournament.
3: There's a fish, a goldfish downtown that's predicting who's going to win the World Cup.
2: Where's the fish? How does he do it?
3: Like, they sort of have 2 logos and it swims to one.
2: Oh.
3: And the fish, this goldfish, is predicting Argentina.
2: Oh, to win the whole thing.
3: Yeah, so if you believe the goldfish.
2: Why not? It's as good as my guess.
4: Sure.
2: Right?
4: But don't goldfish, like, they just forget? Like, they just swim around and around?
3: We don't
4: and then
3: forget. It predicted Argentina.
2: Yeah.
4: Oh,
2: yeah.
4: Okay.
2: Yeah, the fish don't know, right? Yeah. You just ask them to do something, right? Yeah,
4: swim.
2: Yeah.
4: Okay. That's all I know how to do.
2: Yeah, they don't know. I don't even know if they know how to swim. They just swim.
4: Yeah.
2: Right?
4: What's swimming?
2: Like, I don't think a fish ever goes, oh, man, my tail, right? Like, yeah. I don't, they just swim.
4: They just exist.
2: Until they don't swim anymore.
4: Yeah.
2: I got to play this clip of a guy who survived a tornado. He was in Illinois, and he was filming the whole thing. And again, one of these things where the commentary is happening in the moment.
5: Bro, there's a tornado outside right now.
4: Oh my god!
5: Am I good? Jesus.
6: Oh my gosh. What in the world just happened?
4: Why are you so calm?
5: I mean, I feel alright. I got scraped up. That was insane. The whole house that I'm living in is tore up. Oh, my car's tore up.
4: Yo, my man, are you high?
2: Thank you.
3: Obvi.
2: Thank you. You ever heard somebody that calm?
5: Am I good? Jesus.
7: Am I good?
2: Wait a second. Am I good right now?
7: Yeah, he's definitely high.
2: Right now?
4: He's like, I'm going to go back inside.
5: Am I good? Jesus.
2: He sounds like Pa Kent.
5: Am I good? Jesus.
2: Can you play the beginning for me, please?
5: Bro, there's a tornado outside right now. Am I good? Jesus.
6: Oh my gosh. What in the world just happened?
3: Now I'm thinking drunk.
2: I love that guy.
4: Or both.
2: The CN Tower is turning 50 this year.
3: Yay,
2: there's a group of people.
4: Happy birthday, CN Tower.
2: That are throwing it.
3: Wait, are you older than the CN Tower?
2: I am older than the CN Tower. Yes, I am.
3: You look better.
2: Thank you. They're throwing it an unusual birthday party. So they're having a CN Tower look-alike contest. Now, I'm unsure if this is people that are supposed to dress up in costumes or if this is for people who naturally look like the CN Tower.
3: Oh, they're encouraging costumes.
2: Oh, it's costumes.
3: Costumes.
7: You should apply.
2: I think it would be better if it was just people who feel that they naturally look like the CN Tower.
7: Yeah, you would win.
2: Thank you. Thank you.
3: I mean, we're not saying you're gray.
2: No, it's fine. They're already, people are already loving this, talking about it. So the party's planned at the base of the CN Tower. You can show up at 7 p.m. on Friday. For more info, you can go to the WAYGO event page. That's a WYGO. But I think it would be great if it was just people who truly feel that they resemble the CN Tower.
3: It'll just be people standing around.
2: That would be amazing. Do you know how much better it would be if it was just people not in costumes?
3: You think that's funnier than a bunch of people dressed as a tower?
2: 100%. If I walked into a room and I'm like, what's going on here? And they were like, these are people who all think they look like the CN Tower. And then I'd be like, and what do you want me?

0: to do, and they'd be like, pick the best one.
1: Yeah.
0: I would be like, this is the greatest job in the world, right?
1: How do you pick?
0: Yeah, I'd just be like, stand.
1: Like the grayest skin?
0: Stand there.
1: And like, right? Have no expression on your
2: grayest
1: face?
2: But
0: it would be like proportions, right? Like the bulbousness of the head compared to the slenderness of the shoulders, right? Like you would be looking for a lot of things.
1: Like an alien.
0: Yes,
2: right? Your hair slicked up.
0: I think that it should be, also, they should open the contest up for people who naturally
1: look like the CN Tower.
0: Like Natty, right?
3: Natty.
1: And like what Chloe said, like your hair, just like
2: slick it up, put like a mohawk,
1: put product in it.
0: Something, right? Yeah.
1: Why are you gray?
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1: Secret play for today's Ums the Word, $1,000. If you know who's saying that. Okay? Because we got a winner yesterday. Yesterday's was from Austin Matthews of the Toronto Maple Leafs. But that is your new Get on the radio with the Roz and Mocha Show, okay? 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
1: Yo, how you doing, Alicia? It's your boyfriend's Ron.
2: I'm good. How are you?
1: We're good. We got $1,000 to give away. I don't know if you heard, but we got a winner yesterday with our latest round of Ums the Word. That was from Austin Matthews of the Toronto Maple Leafs, which means we have another You tell us who that is. We'll hook you up with $1,000. Before we get your answer, what would you do with $1,000 if you won right now?
2: Well, I broke my webcam.

0: a.m. yesterday, and I work from home, so I and it's Prime Day, so it would help me out.
1: Shoot, that's right. Amazon Prime Day kicks off.
2: Oh, damn.
1: I got a bunch of stuff in my cart. I got to see if it's on sale.
2: Do you?
0: Yeah.
2: Wow.
1: All right.
2: Alicia, you've heard it a couple of times now.
0: Yeah.
2: Who do you think that is?
0: I think it's Justin Bieber.
2: Alicia with the official guess of Justin Bieber. Alicia, you are...
1: It ain't Bieber.
0: All right. Sorry. Thank you. Sorry.
1: All right. You have a wonderful day, okay?
0: You too. Thanks.
2: Okay.
1: Well, good news is that the $1,000 is still available to be won. 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

0: 15 degrees right now, getting up to a high of 25. Nothing but sunshine for the afternoon. Today is going to be the perfect day, ladies and gentlemen.
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0: We had a secret play 10 minutes ago, still no winner. 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New That's the Who is it? It's a celebrity. Somebody famous. You know. And if you are correct in identifying the voice, we hook you up with $1,000. If you missed out on it and you're like, yo, this sounds different from yesterday's, that's because yesterday's was solved. And it's Austin Matthews of the Toronto Maple Leafs, which is why we have that now. So text the keyword HEAT, H-E-A-T.
3: It's maddening when you do that.
0: 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Tell us who that is, and you'll get $1,000 as we vibe out right now to Bruno Mars, I Just Might. The song still puts me into a great mood.

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2: Diogo, how you doing? Franz and Mocha.
3: Hey, not bad, guys. How are you guys? Good morning. Good.
2: Wonderful, good. Wonderful. What are you up to right now, man?
3: Taking my daughter to school.
2: Okay. Well, we got $1,000 for you. With owns the word. That's the celebrity, famous voice, guaranteed you know this person. If you know who that is, you'll win $1,000. I'm sure maybe you and your daughter have talked about this already. What would you do with a grand if you guys win right now?
3: I mean, I may have to take her out of school and go for breakfast, but the whole plan was maybe to invest in it.
2: Why not? Why not?
4: Diogo. Who do you think that is?
3: It's a tricky one, but I think I'm going to go with Timothée Chalamet.
4: Diogo, with the official guess of Timothée Chalamet. Diogo, you are...
3: Sorry,
4: man.
3: It's okay, no worries. Part of the game.
4: It is.
2: Sorry, man. Appreciate you, though.
3: All right. Thanks. Appreciate you guys, too. Have a good day, guys.
2: You too, man. Later. So there you go. That is how we play the word. Another gameplay coming up 9 a.m. Unless we have a secret play, because those could happen at any time. Hook it with the keyword to text in to 925-555. But $1,000 still out there if you know who that is. Taylor Swift right now. This is Style on KISS. Good morning. Midnight.

0: and Mocha. On
1: Kiss. Ah, yes, day two.
2: All right, children. School takes. School takes. Mind breaking. Quiz taken. School takes. Class is in session.
1: Ah, we are doing this all week. Last week of school, exams, tests.
3: We're doing exams right here on the Roz and Mocha Show. The students, once again, Dammit Maury, hello, good morning.
4: Best of the day.
3: Chloe doing present. School things for the first time this week.
5: Yes.
3: Yesterday, students, we covered off Canadian history where we learned what the Shawinigan handshake was, among other things, why you would shave a beaver,
5: yes.
3: If you remember that. Today, we are recapping spelling. So this will be the spelling bee portion of School Tings. To make it easier for both of you, we are choosing grade 9 words.
4: Oh, can we go to grade 1?
3: These are grade 9 spelling bee words. Again, students, hands up. No cheating, no typing, no nothing. Maury, please. Let me see your hands. Thank you very much. As if Maury would know what to even type. Correct? Okay. We're going to go back and forth spelling bee style, okay? So we'll start with Dammit Maury. Dammit Maury. And then if Dammit Maury, of course, doesn't get it right, Chloe, you will have a chance at doing this. Chloe, hands up, no typing.
4: Chloe,
3: please.
4: You'll be going
3: okay.
4: Next.
3: Okay. Maury, your word is gorilla. Gorilla. Oh.
4: G-O-R-I-L-L-A.
3: Maury, your word is gorilla. Try again.
4: G-A.
3: Chloe, gorilla.
5: Gorilla. Like the animal? Can I get context?
3: Yes, like the
4: not
3: like
4: gorilla,
3: like the animal.
5: Okay, G O R R I L L.
1: Yo, easy with a cussing.
3: Hey.
5: Sorry,
3: hey,
5: guys,
3: hey.
5: Spelling gets me.
1: No.
3: Okay,
1: no Chloe,
3: one more time with gorilla.
5: So it's G O R.
3: Incorrect. G U E R I L L A.
4: No, it's
3: gorilla.
4: Not.
5: What?
4: It's not gorilla.

0: Okay, next word. Next word. Oh, damn it, Maury. Hmm. Rendezvous.
1: Oh.
0: Rendezvous is your word, damn it, Maury.
1: Like RSVP.
0: Yes.
1: Okay, R E.
0: Hands up, Maury.
1: I'm typing on the, I'm sorry, I'm writing on the counter.
0: No, not allowed.
1: No, with my finger.
0: Nope.
1: Then I'm going to use the air.
0: Okay.
1: R E A.
0: Chloe?
2: Okay, I think I know this one.
0: Yep.
2: R E N D E Z V O U S.
0: Yes!
2: I only know that because there's a bar named Rendezvous.
0: Oh, of course there is. Of course there is. Yes. Okay, Chloe, we will start with you. Chloe, your word is surveillance. Surveillance.
2: S U R V E I L L A N C E.
0: Wow. Oh my God.
3: Chloe, back to back, 2 for 2.
0: Okay. Damn it, Maury, over to you. Maury, your word is pneumonia. Pneumonia.
2: Good luck with that one.
1: Okay. P N I N.
0: One more time, Maury. Pneumonia. Pneumonia. Sound it out, Maury.
1: Pneuma.
0: Okay, spell it. Go quickly.
1: P N P N P A.
0: Okay, Chloe, you want to take a shot at pneumonia?
2: P N E U M O N I A.
0: Wow.
1: Whoa.
0: This seems fair. Okay. Okay. Hold on now. Hold on now.
3: Killing it at spelling for school teams.
0: Okay.
4: It's really 3-0, by the way.
0: Wow.
1: Thank you for that, Sean.
0: Okay. damn it, Maury. Damn it, Maury. Back to you. We're going to go with sovereignty. Sovereignty, Maury.
1: Okay. P.
2: What?
3: P.
0: Not every word has the silent P. Okay, Maury, sovereignty.
1: S.
0: Yes.
1: O. V. R.
0: Chloe, sovereignty.
2: S. O. V. E. I. R. E.
0: Incorrect. S. O. V. E. R. E. I. G. N. T. Y. Sovereignty.
1: I was going, if you didn't buzz me out.
3: I would have said all the letters in the alphabet.
0: Do we have one? Time for one more word?
3: Absolutely.
0: Okay. Chloe, we will start with you.
2: Okay.
0: Chloe, the word is lieutenant.
2: Oh, God.
3: Okay.
2: Lieutenant. L I E U T E N A N T.
0: Wow.
3: Holy Chloe.
2: Yes.
0: Wow. Wow. Wow. Okay. So we have to end on damn it, Maury. Damn it, Maury, your word is xenophobia. Xenophobia.
3: Oh, shoot.
1: Z. I. P. Z. Mocha.
3: Yeah.
1: Xenophobia.
0: Yes, go ahead.
1: Yeah. Z. Z.
2: I can tell you it's not Z.
0: Chloe, no
2: I'm
0: cheating.
2: I'm just helping you.
3: No,
2: out.
3: What? Have you never been in class before?
1: Okay, you're smart. We get it.
2: I'm not
0: Maury,
2: that smart.
0: Maury, xenophobia. Or xenophobia, depending on
1: how. S Z. Okay, Z Z.
0: Okay. Try again, Maury. Go through all the letters.
1: Okay. Y Z. D Z. Z.
3: I'll just tell them.
0: Eventually, we're going to get to D's nuts. xenophobia, Maury. X.
1: No. No.
0: No.
3: Keep going. Keep going.
0: X E N O P H O B I A.
2: Yay.
0: Now spell it back to me.
1: Z.
3: There's your spelling bee edition of School Tings. Wow. Class will be in session once again tomorrow.
0: Students, you did very well. I'm proud of both of you.
2: Thank you.
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1: Hello, Diana. It's your boyfriend's Raza Mocha. How you doing?
2: I'm good. How are you?
1: Good. There's somebody in your life celebrating her birthday today, right?
2: It was yesterday, actually.
1: Oh, yesterday. Okay.
2: Yeah. My daughter, Isabella. Yeah, we're big fans. We listen to you guys every morning on the drive to school, and we always, you know, have a good laugh and have a good kick out of what you guys are talking about and all the games and all that fun stuff.
1: Oh, so, I love that.
2: Mm-hmm.
1: Where is Isabella right now?
2: She's right beside me, actually.
1: Oh, my God. Let me talk to her.
2: Oh, hold on. Here you go.
3: Hi.
4: Hi.
1: Isabella, it's Raza and Mocha. Hey. Hey. The whole show's here. How you doing, girl?
3: Hi.
2: I think she's a little bit shocked at the moment.
3: No problem.
1: Happy belated birthday, girl.
5: Thank you.
3: How was it?
5: Good.
3: What did you do?
5: I went to a pool.
1: And what did you eat for your birthday dinner or whatever your favorite meal is?
3: What'd you have?
5: Hamburgers and hot dogs.
3: Perfect.
1: Amazing. What about dessert? What did you have?
5: Cake.
1: Ooh. What kind of cake?
5: Oreo cake.
1: Yeah. Oh, my God. Oreo cake from Dairy Queen?
5: Yeah.
1: Did you get the actual cake or did you get the treats of pizza?
2: The cake.
5: The actual cake.
1: Oh, my God. So good.
3: Mocha is a big fan.
2: So there's none left.
3: Oh, wow. Good for you.
2: Mm-hmm.
3: How's your belly today?
5: Good.
3: Yeah.
1: Wait till later. Isabella, thank you so much for listening to the Raza and Mocha Show. Happy birthday, honey.
5: Thank you.
1: And you have a most wonderful day today at school. I know it's the last week of school. Are you pumped?
5: Yep.
1: Yeah, what do you got planned for the summer?
5: And also,
2: we have planned for the summer.
5: We're going to go to Italy.
1: Oh, wow. So nice.
5: We're going to go to Savo Beach.
1: Uh-huh.
3: Wow.
5: And today, they're also going to do my birthday compliments.
1: Where, at school?
5: Yeah.
1: So what happens, do all the kids have to stand up? All your friends have to stand up and, like, each one of them say something nice about you?
5: So they sit at their desk and then my teacher picks someone, and then they give me a compliment.
3: Oh, my God.
1: What do you think that they are all going to say to you today? Or one person?
5: Maybe creative and kind.
3: Oh,
1: that's the best. Well, you keep being kind, okay?
5: Okay.
1: And you keep being an awesome kid.
5: I will.
1: All right. Isabella, everybody. Love you, kiddo. Have a good day.
2: Can I just question?
1: Yeah.
2: Can you ask her the question?
1: Oh, of course. Isabella, between Raza and Mocha, who is your favorite?
5: Mocha.
1: Hey! Yay. Have a good day.
2: Thank you guys so much.
1: Love you. Bye.
2: Love you. Bye.

0: same.
1: Yeah. This is Kiss 92.5.
2: Home of Roz and Mocha.
1: Celebrate mornings.
3: Mm-hmm.
4: Hey, Johnny,
3: sorry if your name is Janet.
5: Jesus.
3: I know, so aggressive, right?
4: Yeah. Hey, Johnny,
5: that song doesn't sit well with me. It makes me feel bad inside.
3: What? Janice STFU?
5: No, the music.
3: Why?
5: Yeah, I don't know. It doesn't make me feel good inside.
6: Is it menacing?
5: Yeah, it like... I don't know. It's not a listenable song.
3: Drake's Iceman spins a fourth consecutive week at number one on the Billboard 200. Man.
5: Jesus.
3: And now stands as the longest running leader of number one albums consecutively for 2026
5: so
3: far.
5: Not surprising, though.
3: No. It's a monster of an album. And you know what? I recently have a new appreciation for the Habibti album, the slow R&B Drake, because I've been listening to that a little bit more, because I never really gravitated towards that one.
5: Mm-hmm.
3: It's good, man. It's really good. The reason why I bring this up is because there's this group. They are classically trained string players.
5: Mm-hmm.
3: All right? There's a two cellists and two violinists.
7: So string quartet.
3: Part of a bigger orchestra.
5: Mm-hmm.
3: And I believe they're based out of Toronto, too. They're called Strings from Paris. And they go viral because on their IG and on their YouTube, they cover contemporary songs. And they blow up all the time. For example, one that even got attention from The Weeknd is their version of Die For You.

0: That's beautiful.
1: Right?
0: Yeah, it's beautiful, beautiful.
1: They even did Beyonce, Crazy in Love.

0: Isn't it Bridgerton that does all this? They play contemporary songs, but in a sort of like old-timey way.
1: Yeah. So, funny enough, their rendition of a Camila Cabello song ended up in season 4 of Bridgerton.
0: Oh, really?
1: Bathtub scene.

0: Right? That's so good. It's great. Strings from it's Paris, great. By it's the way.
1: Great. They're great. Super talented.
0: And the reason why I brought up Drake at first is because they actually covered Janis, STFU. Listen to this.

0: Yo, that's fire right there. Come on, guys.
1: I just don't know the song, right? They're great, though.
0: They're amazing.
1: Yeah. Yeah,
0: wow.
1: Yeah.
0: That's
1: they're
0: so
1: incredibly
0: good.
1: Talented.
0: I think they're the ones that did the strings on Headlines from Drake, too.
1: Oh, did they?
0: Yeah.
1: Is this them?
0: Yes. Strings from Paris.
1: Oh, sorry. I thought that was actually the Drake song.
0: No, I think they did the strings for the Drake song. Anyway, if you get a chance, go check them out.
1: Incredible.
0: They're all over Apple Music, Spotify, Instagram, YouTube. But this is like one of my favorite songs on the Iceman album, Janice, STFU. That's so good.
1: Yeah, it's really good.
0: Yo, big up to those guys. Strings from Paris, by the way.
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2: Yo, Wagwan, we are the Roz and Mocha Show, celebrating 17 years at the end of summer. 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
3: They keep calling Gen Z the Columbus generation because they're constantly discovering things that already existed.
2: Yes.
3: Like, hey guys, have you tried this thing called soft forward propulsion? It's really great. It's jogging.
6: What?
3: It's jogging. Anyway, that has made its way to Instagram. I don't know who's running Instagram right now, but let me read you this. Yeah. Instagram will be testing out horizontal video for TV, their pre-existing feature that allows viewers to watch social videos on the big screen in their living room. And that's not all, they say. The company will also be experimenting with longer form storytelling and episodic series with creators. In an interview with The Hollywood Reporter, Instagram's VP of product called Television the Next Frontier.
2: So hold on, Instagram's just making TV shows now?
3: They're making TV shows.
2: Oh, okay.
3: There's an incredible, compelling opportunity for creators themselves to create in this format, they say. And for a lot of the short-form content creators who are Instagram native, it's a very accessible way to telling longer and more episodic stories. So Instagram has discovered television.
2: And YouTube.
3: We're fully all the way back to TV episodes.
2: Yeah.
3: Of like scripted television.
2: But just like based out of Instagram.
3: Yes. This product is the new frontier.
2: Great.
3: Television, everybody. Looking forward to it though. I'll watch that. I got to play this clip of this. I got two cops that I got to play clips for. The one is from Fresno, California. So they got called to a campsite. Mm-hmm. And a guy lost his sunglasses inside the campsite toilet. So it's a building that you go into, and it's like a toilet there, but there's no plumbing. It's just open to a like cavern underneath, like almost like a septic tank. And then they come and they hose it and they empty it out every now and then. But this guy dropped his sunglasses down there.
2: Bruh, leave it.
3: And then went to retrieve them and fell in.

0: No.
1: Via Spanish translator, they advised that the subject had fallen into the chemical storage tank.
2: Oh, God.
1: Law enforcement, Camp Edison staff, fire personnel responded. We were able to safely get him out, decontaminate him, and he'll be okay.
3: The man didn't
0: report. The sheriff's office says
3: the man didn't report any injuries and was able to walk away from the incident after being hosed off.
2: Ew, you dirty. Like, ew. Yo, man, my man.
4: Who's going to get those?
2: It's Prime Day. Just get a new
3: set.
2: Thank you.
4: Yes.
3: Thank you. Right?
4: Like,
3: you don't go in the hole.
2: No.
3: Never. You never reach down. You drop something, it is there forever.
2: Yeah, it's gone.
3: Yeah.
2: So long.
3: I went on a camping trip when I was in high school, and one of the teacher's supervisors had all of our, because one thing we needed to bring with us was our health cards, right? In case something went wrong on the camping trip. And one teacher held on to all the health cards and he had it in a Ziploc bag in his back pocket. And he went into the outhouse in a national park and pulled his pants down and the whole Ziploc bag went in.
2: No. No.
3: And he had to go in and get it.
2: No. At that point I'm sending a message to every single parent being like, yo, your kids need a new health card.
3: And it was right around dinner time where we were all by the campfire and we just saw him running from the forest to the lake with one arm up in the air.
2: That's so gross. That's disgusting.
3: Ottawa Police Chief Eric Stubbs did a very long video scolding some of his police officers who, A, are being creepy, B, are breaking the law, and C, need to, I guess, self-resign if they identify or get caught as being one of these douchey cops. Listen to this.
5: I want to have a serious and an uncomfortable conversation with all of you. Change your behavior now or quit. Leave. Members are using our databases as their own way to meet women.
2: Stop it.
5: Seeing a woman at a coffee shop, coming out of a gym, driving next to them, getting their license plates, and running them on the system.
3: No!
5: We've seen members messaging vulnerable victims on calls that they've attended in an attempt to develop an intimate relationship. There's a clear need for OPS leadership to acknowledge that this issue remains present and to speak openly about it. Silence or minimization only allows the behavior to continue.
2: Yo, these cops out here trying to rizz up the gal down?
3: Yeah. Yeah. By they just sit in their car and they see somebody leaving a gym. She gets in her car and they run the plate and then hit her up.
2: That's, no.
4: That's
2: not like the highest violation.
3: Like,
2: officer douchebags?
3: I can't even. That is such an insane violation. Like, that is the kind of thing where if somebody who wasn't a cop did that, the only place for you to turn is the police.
6: Yes.
2: Yeah.
3: So what do you do when it is a cop?
6: Oof.
4: Yeah.
3: Like,
7: he's moving super weak.
3: You only can go to the cops in a situation like this.
2: And when it's your own that's doing this?
3: That's crazy to me. Madonna says she doesn't want to get naked anymore.
6: Call the cops.
3: And there's a reason. It's not the reason you would hope it would be, which is Madonna. 100? Madonna should just say, I'm 67 and I'm over that. But Madonna, in a brand new interview, says this. I don't want to be naked anymore because everyone's naked. I want to do what people are not doing, which is thinking and wearing clothes.
2: What? Oh, yeah, because nobody's doing that, Madonna.
3: Okay.
6: True.
3: In the same interview, Madonna also revealed what happened to that biopic she was working on. So after 2 years of writing and in development with Universal, the two parties had a massive falling out because of money. So Madonna says, I've had a huge life, so I needed a big budget. They couldn't get their heads around that. And then if you remember, Netflix reached out about turning that idea into a series. Mm-hmm. But Madonna couldn't get her original script because she would have to buy it back from Universal at what she said was an extortionist price. And then 8 months after that, Netflix canceled their part of all of this. So the TV show isn't even going to happen now.
2: So we're not going to get that project at all.
3: We're not going to get that. But you will get a version of it in the studio on Apple, I think it is.
2: Yep.
3: The Seth Rogen show, because they do a fictionalized version of the Madonna movie in that whole process.
2: Got it.
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2: We got $1,000 here waiting for you. If you know which famous person is saying this. We got a winner yesterday. Was Austin Matthews from the Toronto Maple Leafs. So, wow. Got a winner. Christina scored $1,000. That's the latest dumb. If you know the celebrity, you too could win $1,000 courtesy of Kiss 92.5 and the Roz and Mocha Show. 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Harry Styles for you right now. 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
2: Hello, Amber. Good morning. You got Roz and Mocha.
3: Hello?
2: Amber, are you there?
3: Hello? Oh,
2: hold on. Wait. No, I know what happened. Hold on.
3: Okay.
2: There we go. Was Amber, are you there?
4: Yes, I am.
3: Oh, so many comments in here.
2: All right. Amber, the game is Om's the Word. If you know who said that, you'll win $1,000, okay? First of all, what would $1,000 mean to your life right now?
4: A lot.
2: Yeah,
3: a lot.
2: All right, fair enough.
5: Amber, you've had a little bit of time to think it over. Heard it a couple of times. Amber, do you think that is?
4: I'm guessing it's maybe Shawn Mendes.
5: Amber, with the official guess of Shawn Mendes. Amber, you are... incorrect.
4: Okay.
5: Sorry,
2: Shawn Mendes is not the answer.
5: Damn.
4: Okay.
2: Thanks, Amber.
5: Just to let you and everybody else know, you're actually the second person to say Shawn Mendes.
4: Okay.
2: All right, have a wonderful day, okay?
4: You too.
5: Okay, yeah. Love. Bye-bye.
2: All right, money's still out there. $1,000. If you know who said that.
0: Don't worry, you didn't miss your chance.
1: Your next chance to win $1,000 is coming up in the next hour.
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6: Shot, one opportunity to seize everything you ever wanted. One moment, did you capture it?

0: Roz and Mocha. Kiss.
1: Hello.
2: Andrew.
1: Yeah.
2: Time to wake up. It's your boyfriend's Roz and Mocha.
1: What's going on, man?
2: Today's not your day off, is it?
1: Well, no.
2: But is today a day that you have to kind of go into work a little later and you're hoping to sleep in?
1: A little bit.
2: Yeah. Oh, sorry. Anyway, we're a few days early because your birthday's coming up, but Nancy wanted to make sure that we hit you up way early so we guaranteed a birthday call for you.
1: Yeah, I had a feeling something was coming in.
2: Really? First of all, that's what she said. Second of all, we hear this a lot from people when they try to set up a surprise call from the Roz and Mocha show. By the way,
1: yeah,
2: the entire show is
1: say
2: here.
1: It's the dudes.
2: Yeah,
1: you always say it's the dudes that give it away, right?
2: Yeah. Because they always start acting weird and suspicious. What was Nancy doing to be suspicious of today's phone call?
1: Staring at me when I'm sleeping, trying to wake up.
2: Oh. Because she knew we were going to call her
1: phone?
2: On now. Yeah.
3: You might need your phone this morning.
1: Yeah.
2: I know. I always yell at you to not be on your phone, but today's the day you need to be near your phone.
3: Do you think we should start putting

0: our ringers on before we go to sleep in case there's some sort of emergency?
1: Yeah. Is the volume all the way up?
0: Yeah.
1: Is your phone charged?
0: Yeah.
1: So, Andrew, we heard that you were the one who actually introduced Nancy to the Roz and Mocha Show back in the COVID days.
2: Yeah, I did. She was going through a hard time, and I told her to start listening to this. So.
1: Aw, and did she listen to it independently? Did you guys listen to it together?
2: It started because I would listen to it in the car.
1: Uh-huh.
2: And then she would come for drives with me, and why are you playing this? Like, who listens to podcasts? And then I found her playing it in her car.
0: Mm.
2: And yeah, I guess it just took off.
3: Do you always sound that sexy?
2: Yeah, when I wake up.
0: Yeah. Yes is the answer.
3: Thank you.
1: All the time, bro. Nice. So now you each listen to the podcast, and what happens? You talk about it at the end of the day type of thing?
2: Not so much. He tries to point things out, and I'll be like, yeah, I heard that already.
0: So you guys aren't on the same episode then?
2: No. If I had to wait for her, I don't know if I'd finish.
1: Oh. That's what she said.
3: Can I get him to say something for me?
0: Yeah, go ahead.
3: Can you say, good morning, Maury?
2: Good morning, Maury.
3: Oh, dear God.
0: Oh,
2: who's better, me or Ron?
0: Right, you can have it, bro. You can have it.
1: Look at Chloe. Chloe's blushing. You want him to say good morning,
4: no,
1: Chloe?
4: No, I don't.
1: Yo, Andrew's
2: good morning, Chloe.
1: Yo, Shem's getting real jealous now. You know what you got to do.
5: Come on.
2: Good morning, cheesecake.
1: Andrew, you're the best, man. 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Thank you for listening. Thank you for the support. Thank you for being just a promoter of the Roz and Mocha Show, because Nancy said that you tell everyone you know to listen to this show. And we can't thank you enough for that. We appreciate you, dog.
2: I do. You guys are awesome, man.
1: Between Roz and Mocha, who is your favorite, though, Andrew?
2: I got to pick the delicate genius, Roz.
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0: Thank you, my brother.
1: 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Happy birthday, Andrew! Yay! 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Take care.
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1: I have very different ideas about what it means to be a hero. He sees the good in everyone. And I see the truth.
2: Ooh. Millie Alcock plays Supergirl, Superman's cousin. And she doesn't give a F.
3: Which is because there's a graphic novel that is based on that. I have not read it, but it's the Supergirl that people love.
4: This movie was one of the best I've ever seen.
3: Yeah, Maury said that when he saw it.
4: So I had to leave the theater, and there's always someone from the movie company. He's like, "What'd you think of the movie?" I had to look away. I was crying.
3: Yeah.
2: Oh yeah.
4: I didn't want anyone to see.
2: Yeah. I'm so pumped for this movie. Yeah.
3: It makes me nervous that Maury liked it so much, though.
2: Oh no.
3: We never agree.
2: Dude, Maury talking to Millie Alcock, who plays Supergirl.
4: This movie was out of this world incredible. Millie, I have to ask you this. A total, including you, of five people have played Supergirl since 1984. A very handful, a very select, incredible group of people. What is your message to all the other

0: Supergirl's past and present you that only the five of you would understand?
1: I don't know if I have, like, a specific message, but I definitely think that there is a specific feeling to holding the responsibility of playing Supergirl. And I think that each iteration has had such a different journey within the playing, depending on when the film was made, when the TV show was made, what the story is surrounding by. So I don't know if I don't know if I have like a specific tagline that we all can like wink and like know what we're talking about. But I do think that there's a shared feeling that we've all had through playing Kara.
2: Yo, man, I had no idea this girl had an accent.
3: Is she Australian?
0: I don't know.
4: It's a weird, like, little bit of an accent.
3: She's Australian.
2: She's got to be Australian.
4: Really?
3: Yeah.
2: Because
4: I didn't hear her very strong, though.
3: She's just been in American voice for so long.
2: What was that other one that we watched over the last fall? Was it Sirens with Nicole Kidman? No.
4: She was in that movie, yeah.
2: In that show?
3: Yeah.
2: Remember? Was it Nicole Kidman? Was it Sirens?
3: Yeah.
2: American accent? I had no idea. Dim, we're talking to Millie Alcock, who plays Supergirl, which is in theaters on Friday.
0: Now, you just got a cat not too long ago named Guinness.
1: Yes.
0: In the movie, you did anything to save Crypto the dog. I know I would do anything to protect my dog, Andy Monroe. Would you do the same as Supergirl to protect Guinness?
1: Yeah, I mean, yes. I think if I had Kara's abilities in this plane, definitely. If I just was living as a human, I would try my very, very best, but I don't think I could fly.
2: All right, here's my favorite part of the interview Dammit Maury did with Millie, who plays Supergirl. Again, in theaters on Friday.
0: So Warner Brothers always ask, okay, can you give us some quotes for the movie that we might use on the poster and stuff like that? I have a few, and I'd love both of your help picking which one you like best.
2: Who else are you talking to?
0: Anna, the screenwriter.
3: Oh, okay, gotcha.
1: Okay, great.
0: Call it Supergirl. I call it Super Unforgettable.
1: Okay, not bad.
0: Okay, I came for a superhero movie. I left emotionally wrecked at warp speed.
5: Okay, that one is the front runner for me.
3: Warp speed's a different universe.
0: Last one. A performance this strong should come with a cape warning.
1: I like the middle one.
5: Yeah, I want people to be emotionally wrecked at warp speed.
1: Yeah,
3: ladies.
1: But they're all fabulous.
3: Ladies, come on.
2: Why do you put
3: people in this situation where they have to be like, oh my god,
0: I have another one that I didn't have time for.
3: Which is what?
0: Up, up, and ugly crying.
2: Okay. Anyway, Supergirl in theaters on Friday.
3: Oh my god, it's so good. I don't know which one to pick.
6: Roz and Mocha. Kiss 92.5.

0: Roz and Mocha's DM deep dive. Things get weird in 3, 2, 1.
1: Let's get right to it, y'all. Tons of DMs that we get every single day, and we want to address them right now.
2: Chloe, what do we got in the DMs?
3: Okay, Natasha says, to the guys on the show, do you take the most unflattering photos of your partners? And Chloe, does your boyfriend take the most unflattering photos of you? My boyfriend took and posted the worst photo of me. I swear the timing and the angle were the worst.
1: I do not, because I know that Jenna would not appreciate if I were to ever take those photos and post them online. Like I have in the past, like if we're at home or whatever, or we're out and I would like show her, we have a good laugh, but I would never, ever, ever, ever post.
2: I think there's a difference between taking it and posting it.
3: Yeah.
2: Like I tend to not post pictures of Catherine, but do I take a lot? I take a lot. And I think that when the photo is unflattering, it's deliberately unflattering. Just like my phone is full of pictures of me sleeping in the most ugly ways a person can sleep, that when Catherine walks in, she grabs my phone, opens the camera, takes a picture of me, so I find it days later when I'm scrolling.
1: One time, Roz is taking a nap, Catherine took a photo of him sleeping, sent it to me.
2: Yes. Right? Oh, no.
1: And I was like, can you check his pulse? Because it looks like he dropped dead right there. It's like he had been shot and then his body just fell. And the angle, like his legs were all twisted. Like, I don't even know how you fall asleep
2: like
1: that.
2: Because I remember I was hanging off the couch.
1: Yes. Like
2: the lower half of my body was on the floor.
1: Yes.
2: But the upper part of my body was still on the couch.
1: It was the weirdest thing.
2: Yeah. And now my kid has started to do it too.
1: No, really?
2: Yes. Yes. And then the worst thing is that like I've been woken up before. I've been woken up out of a perfect sleep, woken up because the two of them are standing beside where I'm sleeping, looking at the picture on the phone and laughing.
1: You can't get any peace in your own home.
2: There's no peace. Yeah. There's no peace.
1: And no trust whatsoever.
2: No.
1: Yeah, I'd be scared to fall asleep at home.
2: Yeah. No. So I would say that. Damn it, Maury. I can't imagine Matthew.
4: I've taken a million bad photos of him, but I'm not allowed to post anything without his approval.
2: Right. So he has photo approval.
4: Always.
2: Okay, gotcha.
1: Chloe, what about you and your boyfriend?
3: My God, I've been trying to train my boyfriend for 4 years now. I'm like, can you take photos of me on vacation or whatever? He does not know how.
2: So I fell asleep and I have a flowery like tank top on, right? Yeah. Then I woke up to like my phone, right, the next day, and it was Catherine and Roxy having a conversation of, why did I go to sleep like I'm on vacation? Because I fell asleep in my flowery tank top, and this was on my phone.
1: Bro, that looks like you spent too much time out in the sun.
2: Yeah,
1: and
2: thank you.
1: And you just like passed out.
2: Yeah,
1: look at that,
2: I'm just having a normal sleep.
1: Hashtag vacation vibes.
2: Thank you.
1: Next DM, please.
3: Frank says, back in 2018, episode 17 of the podcast, Roz said he can't wait to shotgun a beer with Roxy. Has that happened yet? If not, is he still looking forward to doing it?
2: I have not shotgunned a beer with my 16-year-old daughter yet.
1: Has she asked? Not about like shotgunning, but like just about drinking in general?
2: No, excuse me. She has very, I mean, who knows, whatever. But she has expressed zero interest in alcohol. In drinking, so much so that she still has this core memory of herself when she was, I think, like 6, and she walked into the kitchen and there was a glass of wine.

0: white wine on the counter from the night before. And she grabbed it because it was in the same kind of glass that she drinks her water out of. And she took a giant sip of it.
1: No.
0: And it was white wine. And then she just stood there and went,
1: oh, no.
0: And it all just came running out off her bottom lip onto the floor, right? And that was her first experience with, like, what alcohol tastes like. And it's a core memory for her. And anytime we talk about booze, she's like, ugh, wine, disgusting. And that's because she has that thing in her head from when she was, like, six. So she doesn't have a lot. But, you know, that said, things may change. You get a little bit older. Do I still one day want a shotgun a beer with my kid? Absolutely.
2: Next DM, please, Chloe.
3: Ruby asks, would you rather be way too overdressed or underdressed for an event? And we're talking extreme. So showing up to like a black tie gala in sweats or like a barbecue in a ball gown.
2: Sweats. I'd rather be overdressed, but like I would know the event that I'm going to. Like, if I'm going to a barbecue, I'm not going to dress up in a suit.
3: We're saying if you have to.
0: How would that happen?
2: Right? Or if I'm going to a fancy event, yeah. I know I'm not going to rock track pants and Jordans.
3: We're just talking hypotheticals. What if you had to?
0: Okay.
2: I'm going to always say overdressed.
0: Okay, here's the thing. Here's the thing. Let me set up the scene for you, okay? And then this way we can get everybody's answer. Let's say there's a work function. Okay. And somebody told you, let's just hypothetically say it was me, where I was like, hey, there's this work function on Friday and it's pajama themed. It's pajama day. And you're like, okay, because you're a team player and you want to make sure, right?
2: Mm-hmm.
0: And so everybody there is dressed up. It's actually not even business casual. It's full business attire. And you show up in pajamas.
2: Well, first of all,
0: and you can't say anything.
2: Oh, I'd smack that.
0: No, you can't say anything, though. You can't say anything because you're there in the room and you're not the type to start blaming other people. So you got to own it. You got to work the room and you're doing a speech. Okay?
2: Oh, no. Okay. So I can't even say, like, Roz told me that it's a pajama party?
0: No, because I would deny it and you would look crazy. Also, I wouldn't show.
2: Thanks, man.
0: Or it is a backyard barbecue where somebody told you we're doing black tie barbecue. And then you showed up to the barbecue in a tux.
2: I would do that.
0: Yes. Okay. So you would much rather be overdressed to an underdressed event.
2: Absolutely.
0: Rather than showing up in your sweats.
2: In PJs, yeah.
0: In PJs to a formal gathering. Yes. Yeah. I think we would all agree with that. No.
4: 100%. Yeah. You could turn into like a gag if you showed up overdressed at like a barbecue.
0: Yes.
4: You'd be the guy that just did that, right? But if you showed up to a work event in PJs, bro, you're getting a call from your boss afterwards.
3: Yeah,
0: do you remember from Bridget Jones when Bridget and the dad showed up to that party where they thought it was a Tarts and Vickers party and then it wasn't? And he was dressed as a priest and she was dressed as like a prostitute?
2: What about in the office? When Michael told his date that they were going to a costume party, but meanwhile, it was like Kelly's brother's wedding or something like that.
0: Oh, right.
2: The Hindu wedding.
0: That's right. The Indian wedding. Yes. Yes.
2: Thank you all for your DMs. Love talking about them, and we'll do this again tomorrow. Thank you, Chloe.
3: Thanks.
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2: Oh, look at that. How about a secret play for you right now? $1,000. 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Who's saying that? Black Eyed Peas right now, though. It's Kiss 92.5.

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2: All right, Madalena, hello. It's Rosamunca.
3: Hey, what's up, guys?
2: How are you today?
3: I'm good. How are you?
2: Doing great.
3: Good.
2: We got $1,000 to give away right now. As you know, you have to tell us who the celebrity is saying that word in order to win $1,000. If you win right now, Madalena, what are you doing with the money?
3: I'm saving it for Jamaica.
4: There we go.
3: Guys, it's been 11 years. I need to get out of here.
4: Yes, Madalena. Yes, girl. Madalena, you've had some time to think about this. Hopefully you've heard some of the other incorrect guesses. But
3: Some of them, not all, so don't get mad. I got to work, you know, sometimes hard.
4: All right, baby. Mama's got to earn a living.
3: Yeah.
2: Yo, and we just got back from Jamaica.
3: I know. You guys didn't call me. What the hell?
4: I know. You didn't win.
2: Well, listen, if you
3: I want
2: right
3: to party with you guys. I'll be like,
2: win,
3: trust me.
2: Then you can go to redtag.ca and book your trip.
4: Thank you.
3: I know. I told my girl that already.
4: Okay. Madalena. Who do you think that is?
3: I'm going to say Justin Timberlake.
4: Madalena, with the official guess of Justin Timberlake. Madalena, you are... Sorry.
3: You'll be calling me back, don't worry.
4: I'm sure we will. I hope we will.
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0: Yes, it's KISS. 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You get to learn about us and learn about the show and answer any questions that you may have had about this show in that docuseries. Before we take off for the day, Roz, what did you learn?
1: That as a hockey fan, the league is just bogged down with these players that have no movement clauses, and it makes off-seasons, trade deadlines, draft day kind of boring because it's really difficult to move players. I found out that in the NBA, and man, the NHL should do this, there's right now in the NBA only 2 players that have a full no movement clause: LeBron James and Damian Lillard. Everybody else is sort of up for grabs. Some people you can't trade during the season, but their rules for non-movement clauses are great. That's why Giannis was able to go to Miami. That's why the Bucks were able to deal him for like 4 guys and a bunch of picks. It's crazy. Great. The NBA does it right. Mocha, what did you learn today?
0: Keanu Reeves is reportedly in negotiations to star in a live-action/animated hybrid Lego movie directed by Josh Cooley, who directed

0: some fun.
1: Although the show is over today, Roz and Mocha are never far away.
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2: Yeah, good morning. I'm Pina, feeling good. Hope you are too. Yesterday, I had a $1,000 winner, and I'm hoping that once again today, I can give away $1,000. In order to score the cash, you have to identify the famous Who do you think that is? And we get lots of texts from people saying, oh, I think it's this person. But no. 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And if you want to get a call right now, take a guess at this famous This hour's keyword is breeze. B-R-E-E-Z-E. 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
2: Is this Eno?
3: Yeah. Hey.
2: Oh my God.
3: Hi, Anthony. What do you say we try and hook you up with $1,000? In order to win it, you have to identify this famous person and their
2: I guess it's Ed Sheeran.
3: Ed Sheeran? Ed Sheeran, who we know and love. So if you are correct with your guess of Ed Sheeran, Anthony, any plan for the money?
2: Going for vacation.
3: Let's see if we can help make that happen. $1,000, is it coming your way, Anthony? Is this famous Ed Sheeran? No, it's not Ed Sheeran. Nope. Thanks so much for playing, Anthony. I know you listen to the station, so I'm sure you will keep on trying, right?
2: Yes, I will.
3: Yes. All right.
2: Thank you so much, Pina. Have a good day.
3: It's not Ed Sheeran. Who can it be?
0: Don't worry. You didn't miss your chance.
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1: There's never a bad time to talk about food and eating, right? And when it comes to eating, do you enjoy eating three proper meals or are you a snacker? 79% of us, according to a new survey, are big time snackers. In fact, 53% admit to eating an entire bag of chips in one sitting, although I feel like that's pretty easy to do because there's not many chips in a bag anymore, let's be honest.

0: Ariana Grande, Hate That I Made You Love Me. What are the thoughts on that song? You digging it? Maybe not digging it so much? 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
0: So nice out there right now. 18 degrees, nothing but sunshine, working our way up to a high of 26. Happy Tuesday, Toronto.

0: like to win $1,000? Well, I suppose you could just ask Christina. Who do you think that belongs to?
1: I think it's Austin Matthews.
0: Are you a big Leafs fan?
1: I am, and my family and my kids and my son and my husband, they're all obsessed.
0: Again, you think this famous

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1: Belongs to Austin Matthews.
2: I do, yes.
1: All right, Austin. Is that you?
3: Oh, yeah! Oh, yeah! Woo! Woo!
2: Great.
1: You're getting $1,000 instant cash, instant win right now. Now, wasn't that easy?
2: It was.
1: Yes.
2: Okay, thank you so much.
1: Christina won yesterday morning at 11 o'clock. And as we get closer to the 11 o'clock gameplay, I'm starting to think, oh my gosh, could it be that I get another winner? This is the latest celebrity or famous that you must identify. It's a famous person. Who is it? Identify them. $1,000 instantly yours. Easy way to win it right here. Kiss.

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0: 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It's Om's the Word.
1: On Kiss 92.5. Good morning, friends. I'm Kina. You have a chance to win $1,000 right now. And if you win it, it is an instant win. No qualifying, no waiting for another day to win. No. You will win it right now. Of course, you do have to do a little something, and that is to identify this famous person, because they were talking about something mid-sentence. They said, and we've got that So all you need to do is identify that famous person. That's it. Who do you think that is? Identify correctly. $1,000 coming your way. This hour's keyword and what you're texting right now for a chance to play is blue. B-L-U-E. Blue, as in my favorite color is blue. It's not, though, really. My favorite color is red. Just saying.
0: It sounds like you're ready to win money.
2: It's Om's the Word.
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0: dies. 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
1: Boys and girls, this is Neo.
2: This is your girl, Nyer.
3: This is Afrojack.
4: Let's do it tonight.
0: Yeah. The biggest hits. Ooh. The best throwbacks. Tonight.

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2: Taisa!
3: Oh, hi! Tina! Oh my gosh!
2: Hey, how you doing?
3: I'm good. Oh my gosh. I'm lucky I picked up the phone.
2: Oh, you know what?
3: Number.
2: I was getting a little worried, to be honest, because once it hit, I think, the third ring, I'm like, oh no. You picked up right on time. You're going to play Om's the Word. Yay! Are you ready?
3: I am ready. Okay, let me just pull over. Sorry.
2: Yes. No, yes. No. No need to apologize. I want to make sure you're safe and you're able to focus.
3: Finished work. Yes.
2: Oh, you just finished work.
3: Yes.
2: Wow. So now you've got the rest of the day. Are you going to go home and sleep?
3: Yeah, that's what I'm going to do. Yes.
2: As you should.
3: Yes.
2: All right. Here is the famous I know, it's a quick one. If you're able to identify who that is, you're going to get $1,000.

0: so much money. What would you do with it?
1: Pay bills and take my kids out.
0: Yeah. Right. Good idea.
1: Yes.
0: A little fun and a little responsibility.
1: Exactly.
0: So who do you think that is?
1: Timothy, I can't pronounce his last name. Oh, God.
0: I'm going to take a guess here. Chalamet?
1: Yes.
0: We've seen him, like, all over the, you know, the last few weeks. He's been at the Knicks games, celebrating their win. He, of course, is dating Kylie Jenner as well. Or is it Kendall? No, it's Kylie.
1: One of them.
0: Right? That's one of them. All right. Timothy Chalamet. Timothy Chalamet. Thank you so much for playing, though.
1: Thank you, Pina. No, thank you.
0: Thank you for answering the phone.
1: Yes.
0: And I hope you get a nice, restful sleep.
1: Yes, thank you. I need it.
0: All right. Take care.
1: Thank you, Pina. You too.
0: Bye. You know what? I think we should play again. So why not have a secret play? Perhaps very soon.
2: Don't worry. You didn't miss your chance.
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birthday this year. In fact, this Friday, in honor of this milestone birthday, there's going to be a look-alike contest at the base of the CN Tower. Yes, they're looking for people who look like the CN Tower. Now, of course, you can get dressed up. Someone will be a winner. They will be crowned a winner, and they will take home a three-figure amount of cash plus bragging rights. Like, just think, the next get-together, you could be like, yeah, I won a contest because I look like the CN Tower. Oh, and because it's a birthday celebration, there's going to be cake, too. Again, this Friday, it's KISS 92.5.

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2: Secret place, $1,000. You want it? 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You have to identify this famous Om, though. So many great guesses. None have been correct. Maybe that changes right now. 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This hour's keyword is blue. B-L-U-E. 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
2: 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It could be right now. 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A famous identify that famous person and their and you get the money.
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0: What's the plan for the cash?
1: Oh, a lot of things. A lot of things. A nice vacation would be nice.
0: Yes, vacation!
1: Fingers crossed.
0: Is that just a Bieber? He has been guest too.
1: Oh, has he?
0: Yeah.
1: Aww.
0: I know, Maria. Yeah.
1: Better luck next time.
0: Please don't give up. Keep listening and texting in. You never know when you'll get a call back.
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2: 22 degrees right now in the city, nothing but sunshine. It's a beautiful Tuesday afternoon. Thank you so much for being here. I'm Tina, and coming up, 30 minutes of throwbacks. And when you take part in today's throwback battle, you are in to win a pair of tickets to see Cirque du Soleil Lucia. So that is just minutes away. Possibly a secret play of the word as well. But right now, let's play, shall we? That's a famous person saying And if you can identify them right now, you're walking away with $1,000 instant cash. Instant cash, that is easy cash. Ums the word. Pool is this hour's keyword, and that's where you're texting right now. P-O-O-L, as in I wish I had a pool.
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3: Oh, thanks. Hi, how are you?
2: Hey, no problem. I'm great. Love playing Ums the Word. Love calling different people, giving them the chance to play. And I really want to give away $1,000. I did it yesterday, hoping I can do it today. Perhaps right now. Eric, would you like to win $1,000?
3: Sure, why not?
2: Yeah, why not? What would you do with it?
3: What would I do?
2: Yeah.
3: I don't know. I'm getting into like art supplies and stuff like that. So,
2: Very good.
3: Definitely. Yeah.
2: Well, in order to win the cash, of course, you have to identify this famous famous person. We all know them. So, who do you think that is?
3: I'll try Drake.
2: Drake. So we know what you would do with the money. Now let's see if the money is yours, Eric. Good luck. You think that belongs to Drake. Are you right? No, it's not Drake.
3: That was worth a try.
2: Yeah, absolutely. Thank you for playing. And who knows?

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1: Cool, thanks.
0: I had a secret play last hour. Maybe another this hour. What do you think? I want to give away $1,000, so let's just keep playing and playing and playing.
2: Don't worry, you didn't miss your chance.
3: Your next chance to win $1,000 is coming up in the next hour.
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0: Hits on Kiss 92.5. I'm Pina. And when you reach out today to take part in today's throwback battle by sending me a text, you are automatically in to win a pair of tickets to see Cirque du Soleil Luzia. And we all know Cirque du Soleil shows are fan-freaking-tastic, right? So here are your choices today. We got Omi, Cheerleader.
1: Oh, I think that I found myself a cheerleader. She is always right there when I need her.
0: And we got Missy Elliott, Work It.
2: Work it, let me work it. I put my thing down, flip it.
0: Ooh, two great throwbacks. I think both will sound good on a sunny afternoon. Who gets your vote, though? Omi or Missy Elliott? 925-555, send me that text. And if you get a call from me in the next few minutes, guess what? Those Cirque du Soleil Luzia tickets, they're going to be yours.

0: is the Throwbacks. Hi there. I'm Pina, and you are...
1: Amore.
0: Like, love?
1: Exactly.
0: Oh, what a beautiful name.
1: Thank you.
0: Amore, I'm not just calling you to...

0: to find out your name and tell you how beautiful it is. I'm also calling to thank you for taking part in today's throwback battle and your number randomly chosen, which means you are getting a pair of tickets to see Cirque du Soleil, Luzia.
1: Pina, thank you so much. We love your radio station.
0: Yay. And who's the we? Who's with you?
1: My mom.
0: Oh, that's so nice. And are you going to take mom to see Luzia?
1: Yeah.
0: Amazing. And I also want to thank you for voting for a specific throwback. Who got your vote today?
1: Omi, cheerleader.
0: And it is today's throwback champ, and it's on KISS.

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2: Matt, are you having a good day?
3: Oh, I'm having a great day.
2: Yeah? What are you up to? What's going on?
3: Well, I'm just on the road, but I'm at work still, so not a whole lot.
2: At least it's a nice day.

0: to be out on the road, right?
1: It's exactly
0: sunny,
1: exactly
0: 22 degrees right now.
1: Exactly.
0: And just think, you are one step closer to winning some money.
1: Oh my God, I hope so.
0: I hope so too, Matt. $1,000 is what I'm able to give away to whoever identifies this famous person. They're saying So who comes to mind when you hear
1: I'm going to go with Benny Blanco. Think I've heard that one said.
0: Yeah, no, neither have I. That's Selena's husband, right?
1: Yeah, it is, yeah.
0: And a super famous producer.
1: Yeah.
0: Benny Blanco, if it turns out that he is that famous and you score $1,000, Matt, let's talk. What are you going to do?
1: Well, I'm going to a cottage this weekend, so this will pay for that, that's for sure.
0: Mm-hmm. You know, the weather this weekend looks really good.
1: Exactly, yeah.
0: Yeah, you picked a good weekend. Can we hook Matt up with $1,000? Is that Benny Blanco? Nah. It's not. Good guess. Completely different from what we've heard, but no, unfortunately, it's not him.
1: That's all right. Thank you so much.
0: No problem. Hey, you're going up to the cottage this weekend. Woo, Matt.
1: Yeah. Thank you.
2: Don't worry. You didn't miss your chance.
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2: Hope you're having a great afternoon. I'm Kina. We are playing again. And you know what? Maybe I'll throw in a secret play this hour, too. I'm feeling adventurous today. Like, breaking all the rules. Let's just go for it. Float is this hour's keyword, so start texting that. Float, F-L-O-A-T. Of course, in order to win $1,000 right now, you have to identify the famous person who says, Who does that belong to? They're famous. I can tell you that much. Float, again, is what you're texting. F-L-O-A-T, float.
0: It sounds like you're ready to win money.
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2: Your afternoon been?
3: It's going well, and I have no idea who this is, so it's going to be so interesting.
2: Oh, so what you're saying is this is going to be a fun call.
3: Yeah, I've been listening. I knew Ariana, I knew Taylor, but I have no idea who this one is.
2: Well, you know what? You take a chance, you throw a name out, it could turn out to be who we're looking for. You never know. You never know, Serena. I'm wishing you the best of luck in winning $1,000 right now. Here is that So who comes to mind when you hear that?
3: I want to say Samuel Jackson, but I know it's not right. So we'll go with Samuel Jackson because I have no idea.
2: Samuel L. Jackson.
3: Yes.
2: So Serena, have you thought about like the possibility of winning money and what you would do with that money?
3: Definitely just going to spend it on end of the school fund for my son.
2: Uh-huh. Is he really, really happy because this is it, right? This is the last week of school?
3: Correct. And he's in kindergarten, so this is his first year.
2: Oh, boy. Did he have a good first year?
3: He did.
2: Oh, so happy to hear that. Because you never know, like, what the adjustment's going to be like, right?
3: Yeah, you don't.
2: Well, Serena, $1,000. Can we make it happen? Samuel L. Jackson is your guess.
3: Yes.
2: Is that him? No, it's not him.
3: That's okay.
2: Thank you so much for playing, though.
3: Thank you.
2: It's not Samuel L. Jackson either. Oh, boy. Can't wait to find out who this actually is. A famous person. And, that's what stands in the way of you and $1,000. Keep listening, because we're going to play again real soon.
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got lots of sports action. The Jays playing earlier today, 4:07 at Rogers Center, because tonight at Toronto Stadium, it's another soccer match. Panama taking on Croatia. It's just going to be so lively in the city as it usually is, perhaps a little more livelier, and lots of sports going on. So yay teams! Go teams! 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Happy Tuesday!

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2: 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And what you're texting right now is float. F-L-O-A-T. Float.
0: It sounds like you're ready to win money.
1: It's Om's the word.
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1: 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Hi, Courtney.
2: Hi, Tina. How are you?
1: I'm very well. How about yourself?
2: I'm well, thank you. I'm even better now that you're calling.
1: Oh, yes, because $1,000 is what's up for grabs right now, Courtney. That's a lot of money. Oh, how would you play with it? Like, what would you do?
2: I think I'd be pretty boring and just pay some bills with it, actually. Maybe go for a nice dinner.
1: Yeah, why not?
2: Yeah, that sounds good. Or, you know, enjoy the weather outside on a patio, maybe.

0: Absolutely. Mm-hmm. Well, let's try and hook you up, shall we? We have this.
1: Okay.
0: It is a well-known person, a famous person. Identify them, and Courtney, you will get the money to enjoy all those fabulous things like being outdoors and enjoying the weather and a nice dinner and paying some bills.
1: Sounds good. Okay, I'm going to say Harry Styles.
0: Harry Styles, who we play a lot of here on Kiss.
1: Yes, you do, for good reason. I like him. I love him a lot.
0: He sure is. And you know what? We're waiting for Toronto shows, aren't we?
1: Like, yes, I believe so, right? He's coming?
0: Well, no. I mean, I'm hoping he will at some point. He's been doing a residency in New York. He's doing Wembley. It's like, what about Canada?
1: Oh, yes, I remember. I heard he jogs there.
0: Yeah. Yes, there's footage of him jogging from his home to Wembley Stadium.
1: Yes. Just for 2 hours he jogs, wow. And then he does his show.
0: That's amazing.
1: You know, right?
0: I can't imagine jogging to work.
1: No, forget it.
0: Harry Styles for $1,000 for Courtney. Can we make it happen right now? Is this Harry Styles? It's not, no.
1: Okay. All right.
0: Thank you so much. I will try again
1: for sure. Thank you so much.
0: Have a good one.
1: You have a great day. You too. Take care.
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2: 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And don't forget about secret plays, which just happen at any time. I had 3 of them so far today. Super fun, because that just means it's a whole lot of chances.

0: 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S-H-A-D-E. 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
2: Marcus, you answered right on time because it was about the third ring. I'm like, oh no, do I got to move on to someone else? But here you are. Yay. You are meant to play this game right now. Um's the word, $1,000. Marcus, that's what could soon belong to you. All you have to do is identify this famous as someone famous, having a chat, and mid-sentence, they said, And I hope you can tell me who that is.
3: I'm hoping it's Justin Bieber.
2: Are you feeling good about that guess?
3: Not 100%, but let's see. It's a tough one.
2: It's certainly going to pay off for someone when they identify that. And if it's you right now, Marcus, how would you spend $1,000?
3: Well, it's my wife's 30th birthday this year, so I'd like to do something special for her.
2: Yes, of course. Like, are you thinking maybe a party or like a really nice dinner?
3: All of the above.
2: Good luck. I'd love to hook you up with the cash right now.
3: Thank you.
2: Justin Bieber! Is that his That's a repeat. We've had that guest before. Justin's pretty popular.
3: Okay. Well, thank you so much.
2: Hey, my pleasure. Thank you so much, Marcus, for texting, listening. Keep at it. You could get another call and another chance to play.
3: For sure. Thank you so much.
0: Don't worry. 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
1: Thanks so much for hanging out. So when it comes to eating, do you enjoy just having three proper meals throughout the day? Or are you more of a snacker? 79% of us, according to a new survey, love to snack. In fact, 53% of those people have admitted to eating an entire bag of chips in one sitting. Although I don't really think that's a big deal, because have you seen the amount of chips in a bag these days? There's not much. It's even hard to share a bag of chips these days. 60% of people have admitted that they have a secret snack stash somewhere in their house. This is where they're hiding their favorite snacks so no one else knows. Is this you? Do you hide your snacks in your house? Send me a text, 925-555. You can tell me. I promise your secret is safe with me, because we're all friends here. I'm Pete.

Drive. Hi there, I'm Pina. We're getting closer to the next play of Um's the Word. We have an from a famous person. And if you can identify that famous person and their you're going to win $1,000. This is instant cash, and it's so easy. I mean, take a pic of a famous person, say, I think that belongs to them, and who knows? You could be our next big winner. 3 o'clock, be here to play. Can you hear me?

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Kiss 92.5. What a beautiful Tuesday afternoon. That glorious sunshine, instant mood booster, as is money, of course. And your next play of Is the Word, your chance to win $1,000 instant cash, is coming up at 3 o'clock with Sam McDade. In addition to that, she's got tickets to see Anne Juliet, plus she can hook you up with a $500 Shoppers Drug Mart gift card. And let's call her Santa Sam today. Can we do that? Because she's got lots of goodies for you. Hope you have a great one. I'll see you tomorrow morning at 10. Bye-bye.

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2: 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Miley Cyrus, now Flowers. 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
3: Absolutely.
2: Well, I got an easy way for you to do it. We got our game, the Word. We have a popular celebrity or an artist, somebody that you know and love, saying, and we need you to identify who it is. And when you do, we'll give you $1,000, okay? Before we get down to it, Leonor, tell me, what would you spend the money on?
3: Well, I've got a lot of grandkids, so planning on spending some time with them this summer.
2: No better way to spend money, if you ask me. Just making memories, right?
3: Yes, for sure, for sure.
2: I love it. Okay, Leonor, let's lock in together.
3: Okay.
2: And I need you to tell me, who is saying in this little clip here? Take another listen. What do you think, Leonor?
3: I'm just going to give it a shot. Okay. Mike Myers.
2: Mike Myers, Canada's sweetheart. All right, let's see. For $1,000. Oh, Leonor, I'm so sorry.
3: Okay, good try.
2: Of course.
3: Okay. It's okay.
2: Please try again, okay?
0: Don't worry. You didn't miss your chance.
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Jay's won last night 4-2. Can I get oh yeah? Hey, it's Sam McDade on Kiss 92.5. I turned on the game like halfway through because I got home late from work. And I couldn't believe Dylan Cease was still on the mound. 110 pitches later, 8 Ks. Guy's still throwing them over 90 miles per hour. I can't even imagine throwing one ball at that speed, let alone 110. But hey, he's the machine, not me. Starting today's game is Shane Bieber. Great to have him back. You can stay up to date with all things Toronto Blue Jays or catch that game at 4:07 with our friends over at Sportsnet and Hazel May, of course. Here's Bruno now. Risk It All on KISS.

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0: That's right. 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I am going to give you a word, a singular word, and you have to listen for it, okay? 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
2: Time to win $1,000, and it's so easy. You just have to tell me who is saying. Does that sound familiar at all? I mean, who wouldn't want $1,000 just for identifying who is saying? Here, take another listen. Have you ever heard anyone that sounds like that when they say one more time? Okay, if you think you know who it is, text me for the secret play, SIP, S-I-P, to 925-555. Lets me know you want a grand, and you know who's saying. Here's Preston Pablo, because I do. It's KISS 92.5.

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2: $1,000 up for grabs, a secret play, and I've got Sam on the line. Sam, I have the faith. I think you can do it. How confident are you feeling?
3: I don't know. I want to just try my chances.
2: All right, we'll try your chance right now. We'll do that indeed. Let's lock in together. And let's go ahead and play this that we're trying to figure out who it's from. Okay, Sam, for $1,000, who do you say is saying
3: I think it might be Drake, or it might be, Travis Scott? Yeah, Travis Scott.
2: Okay, which one are we guessing?
3: The most probable guess it might be Drake. However, I could be mistaken. I don't know. Let's try it.
2: All right, let's see. Is it Drake for $1,000? Sam! I'm so sorry, but you can always try again, okay?
3: I know, but I wanted to try it, and I like to play it.
2: Oh, great.
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2: Please do, my friend. 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
0: I'd say ums the word. You didn't let me finish my whole sentence. Hey, it's Sam on Kiss 92.5. Ums the word surely is super easy to put $1,000 in your pocket. All you have to do is tell us who is saying Seriously, if you think that that sounds familiar to you, you should probably text our keyword of the hour, which is Lime. L-I-M-E. Text Lime to 925-555. It lets me know you know who's saying. And you want $1,000, which, duh, you obviously do. Again, let's take a closer listen to this one. Okay, that's enough hints. Who is saying Text Lime, L-I-M-E, to 925-555. You could be $1,000 richer. Here's Miles Smith. It's Kiss.

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2: I got Mary on the line for a quick, cool, easy $1,000. Mary, how excited are you?
3: I'm so excited. I can't believe you called. That's great. Ooh,
2: of course. Now, this is super easy to win $1,000, Mary. You just got to have a sharp ear and tell us who is saying . How confident are we feeling?
3: You know what? I feel confident in my answer. I just can't be sure it hasn't been said yet. That's the only thing. So
2: that's tricky, but you know what? Let's log in.
3: Tricky.
2: Let's listen to it together, okay?
3: Okay.
2: Let's see. I have the faith. I feel like you can tell me who is saying... Play for you again. What do you think, Mary? Tell me.
3: I have a couple of guesses, but I'm just going to go right off the top of my head. I'm going to go with Justin Timberlake.
2: Oh, little Mr. World Tour. Okay, let's see.
3: Yeah.
2: Is it Justin Timberlake for $1,000?
3: Thank you anyway. I'll keep trying.
2: Of course. And hey, Mary, you said you had other guesses, right?
3: Yeah.
2: Well, you never know when a secret play is going to come up. So make sure you're listening. God. Wink, wink. And maybe you can get through for another one, okay?
3: Thank you so much.
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0: 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Misery.

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The year is like 2030 something, and you're at a concert for the newest, biggest pop star, and they get your hat on stage. So you think to yourself, oh,

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0: No, they don't sign your hats, and they won't because they can't. You know, it's a realization I had the other day. I was babysitting my nephew who's 8, and he's super into like Austin Matthews and Connor McDavid right now, and he's playing hockey himself. So he decided to do the cute thing where he would sign a kind of used napkin besides the point, but he would sign a napkin to give Auntie Sam the first ever official autograph. Cute, right? I got it, and it was just printing. Because they're not learning cursive in school. They don't know, you know, how to do like a proper autograph. Started thinking, what happens when this next generation of like pop stars and athletes comes up, people we idolize? Will we be able to get autographs or is that going to be obsolete? I want to know. Send me a text at 925-555. What is a skill you have? Something like cursive writing, or maybe it has to do with your job. A skill that you have and firmly believe the next generation will not learn, that it'll become obsolete. 925-555, send me a text and I will qualify you to win $100 in lotto tickets.
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2: Okay, I want to know, what is a skill that you have? Maybe you use it at work or just in everyday life. Something that you've learned that you believe the next generation, it'll be obsolete. They will not learn it. Send me a text with your answer at 925-555. I'll qualify you to win $100 in lotto tickets when you do. I got Daniel on the line. Daniel, what do you think it is?
3: It's going to be tire changing. Simplest thing.
2: What leads you to believe it, Daniel?
3: Honestly, I see a lot of people on the side of the road. They're just looking at the tire, trying to figure it out.
2: Yeah.
3: And these are people like probably in their 20s.
2: Yeah.
3: Right? And I remember growing up, our parents taught us how to change a tire.
2: Yeah. Yeah. No, 100%. I hope my dad's not listening right now, but I think I might be one of those people on the side of the road.
3: Crazy.
2: It is crazy. And I do think there should be like a special, like, I don't know, like extreme life skills class.
3: I think in school there should be a subject called basic needs.
2: Or like there should be a subject called like light emergency, you know, like slightly.
3: Life lessons.
2: Yeah, life lessons. There we go.
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2: Do you want $1,000? Because I want to just give you $1,000. Hey, it's Sam McDaniel on Kiss 92.5. I can do that, by the way, if you just tell me who's saying. It's that easy. Just, you know, text me the keyword, which is lime for this hour, L-I-M-E, to 925-555. And then if I call you, just be like, Sam, it's saying And then I'll just give you $1,000. It's that easy. Of course, there are secret plays throughout the entire day, and this is one right now. So let's solve this. Who do you think is saying that? Here, you know what? Come a little closer. Okay, if you think you know who is saying again, 925-555, the word lime to play this secret play and potentially win $1,000. Jay Sean, Lil Wayne now. It's down. Kiss 92.5.

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2: This is the easiest way you are ever going to win $1,000 with Ums the Word. All we're trying to do is identify a celebrity or well-known artist saying, Now, I've got my expert listener on the line. Somebody with the best ears in all of Toronto, I hear. This is Maria. Maria, is that true?
3: Yes, it is.
2: you were an excellent listener in school. You got no needs improvements or anything on that.
3: Okay.
2: All right, Maria. $1,000.
3: Oh, my God. I'm nervous.
2: Oh, do not be nervous for one second, okay? I got the faith. What would you spend the money on if you won it? Let's talk about that.
3: Oh, well, I need house improvements right now.
2: Yeah. Where in the house?
3: Bathroom. Ooh,
2: okay.
3: Destroyed.
2: I love it. If you do win, I'm coming over with the wine for the demo because I need to get a little bit of anger out, okay?
3: Yes. Thank you.
2: All right, Maria, let's lock in. We're going to guess together here. So this is our ummer, our person that's saying What do you think, Maria? $1,000 are on the line.
3: God.
2: I know you're nervous. I'll play it for you again.
3: Oh, God.
2: Who do you think's saying on my radio station?
3: Is it Oklahoma on the Blue Jays?
2: Oklahoma on the Blue Jays?
3: Yeah, like the new guy.
2: Oh! Okamoto, yes.
3: Okamoto.
2: Yeah, is it Okamoto on the Blue Jays? Good guess. Let's see. I like that you're getting outside the box here. You know what I'm saying?
3: Yes.
2: All right, let's see. For $1,000. I'm so sorry. I was going to say, if it was true, you would have to go to a game. Never mind the bathroom.
3: Yes.
2: Maria, you can always try again, okay? This is a secret play. So, I mean, pop up. So make sure you try again.
3: Thank you so much.
2: I wanted her to win. You have another chance coming up pretty soon. Here's Taylor Swift on Kiss.

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No, I want you to text our keyword of the hour, which is tan, T-A-N to 925-555. Again, text tan to 925-555 if you know who's saying and you want $1,000. And I mean, who wouldn't want $1,000? It's so easy. You just got to tell your girl who is saying Right now, it's Dracula, the remix, Tame Impala and Jenny on Kiss. Let's go.

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2: All right, we got Luca here who's going to scoop up $1,000, obviously. Right, Luca?
3: Absolutely.
2: I love the confidence. If you win the $1,000, what are you going to spend it on?
3: On a trip, 100%.
2: Okay, summer trip. Like, where are we going? What are the vibes?
3: To the mountains in Colorado.
2: You might be going by yourself. I was hoping for a beach. I'm sorry, Luca. All right, let's lock in together and then guess the okay?
3: Okay.
2: Okay, so this is who we're trying to figure out who it is. Play it for you again. Okay, Luca, $1,000 up for grabs. You just got to tell me, you know, who's saying
3: Okay, I apologize in advance because I honestly haven't heard the other guests, so I hope I don't repeat.
2: That's okay.
3: But I'm going to say, like, when I first heard this, this is what came to my head. It's really basic, but I'm going to say Justin Bieber.
2: Justin Bieber. Okay, let's see. For $1,000, is it the Biebs? Luca, I'm so sorry.
3: I'm sorry to repeat.
2: Don't worry about it. And you know what? You can always try again, okay?
3: All right. Thank you so much for having me on.
2: Thanks for being such a good sport today. Call me anytime.
3: Of course.
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3: Wish I could call you last night, try to make sure you're alright. I hate to know you feel alone. I found this picture on my phone, 5 hours so long. I wish you were back from Boston. I'm alone learning those lessons. You're

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1: Every day, all week this week at 3:40, I give you one single word. And when you hear it in a song, you text that word to 925-555. It enters you into the draw to win a $500 Shoppers Drug Mart gift card. I've got Haley on the line. Haley, you have scored a $500 Shoppers Drug Mart gift card.
2: Awesome, but I was jamming out to that song.
1: You got to tell me, what was the word of the day, the pop word?
2: Demon.
1: Demon.
2: Demon.
1: It is heat checking those chickens. I don't know what he means by that, but I love it. Haley, what are you going to spend $500 on at Shoppers Drug Mart?
2: Billie Eilish perfume.
1: Oh, have you tried it?
2: It's so good. It's vanilla. My sister has it. Now I can buy one too.
1: Oh, I love it. Okay, cool. I'm going to go check it out after work.
2: So good.
1: Big congratulations, Haley. Your next chance to win a $500 gift card to Shoppers Drug Mart tomorrow at 3:40 with Pop Words. Here's Felix Cartel and

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0: I got Susie on the phone. Susie, what are you thinking?
2: Sewing or slash tailoring?
0: Girl, I know. Like
2: sewing a button on, yeah. Doing a clean hem, anything like that. I think it's going to be a dying trade, tailoring, for sure.
0: I wonder if they still teach it in high school. Like, I know home ec doesn't really exist anymore, but I remember at least like having hospitality. Yeah. I wonder if sewing is still a part of schools.
2: I don't think so. My son is in high school, and my daughter went through high school, and there's like no home economics, not like when I was in high school. So like,
0: you mean to tell me I gotta teach them this too on top of how
2: exactly
0: to live?
2: Exactly. Exactly. So
0: Susie, I love it.
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2: I know you know who is saying this. And if that's the case, you get $1,000. It's literally that easy, okay? So, I want you to take another listen. One more. Do you know? Do you have a good idea of who is saying? If you do, you should probably text me our keyword, which is DECK, D-E-C-K, to 925-555. Let me know.

0: $1,000 in your pocket, right?
1: I hope so.
0: I hope so too. You think you know what it is?
1: I think it's Justin Bieber, but I'm not sure.
0: Don't tell me yet. Let me play it for you, okay? We'll lock in together. Let's see if this sounds like the Biebs together. What do you think?
1: I think so, but that's the first guy that came into my mind when I first heard it, so I'm hoping.
0: All right, we're hoping it's the Biebs. That's what we're locking in.
1: That would be so great.
0: All right, Josie, let's see, girl.
1: Let's see.
0: Oh, Josie! No! I was rooting for you.
1: At least we tried. That's the main thing, right?
0: Hey, we tried and we had fun, didn't we?
1: We sure did. I appreciate you, man.
0: I appreciate you. Hey, you can always play again. Don't forget, we got secret plays, okay? Please try.
1: Thank you so very much.
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0: Anne Juliet has, of course, been in Toronto for a little while now, and I had the privilege to go and see it. It is so funny. It is so entertaining, and it's always fun to go to a place like the Royal Alexander Theatre and get dressed up, you know, and have a little night out. You can do it with your friends or family. You can do it with your partner. It could be like a daddy-daughter or like a mother-son type of date night. It is a lot of fun to go, and this, the show is just cherry on top. So good. Right now, your two tickets up for grabs. If you want them, all you have to do is text Juliet, J-U-L-I-E-T, to 925-555. It throws you in the draw, and I'm going to call someone coming up in about 5 minutes. So take your phone off D&D, all right? Don't send me to voicemail. You want these. Here's Virginia DeVegas. It's Better Man, Kiss 92.5. Good luck.

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1: Hi, it's Sam McTay from Kiss 92.5. Who's this?
0: It's Tanya.
1: Tanya, how's your evening going?
0: So far so good, you know.
1: Oh, that's awesome. Well, Tanya, I think you're going to have an even better evening in a few nights when you go and see Anne Juliet.
0: Oh, that's amazing. Thank you so much.
1: Congratulations. Who are you going to take to the Royal Alexander Theater for the big night out?
0: I'm taking my sister.
1: Oh, I love it. It's ladies' night. And the I'm not going to sing yet. I'm so excited. I always try and go with my mom when I can, and it is the best time.
0: Yes, always.
1: Love it. Love that so much for her. And you can win tickets just after 6 all week this week with me, baby. Here's the weekend, Scarface.

Ellie Goulding, Love Me Like You Do, Kiss 92.5. Hey, it's Sam McDade. I am out. I'm going home, okay? I'd love to spend all night with you, but I am out of here. Jeff Holland, my good friend, is in next, and he is a hoot, so he'll be with you until 10 p.m. tonight. Remember, for UMS the Word, the easiest way to win $1,000 in the city, that can happen at any time. We have a ton of secret plays. Those are back in action, baby. We also have your next official play at 8 a.m. with Roz and Mocha, your boyfriend, in the morning, okay? Like I said, I am out of here. I hope you have yourself a fantastic night, and I am leaving you with a killer playlist. I know I'm biased, but I would dance to it. Here's Zara Larsson kicking it off with Midnight Sun. I'm out of here. Love you. Bye.

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T-E-D-Y. His name is Teddy. That song's called I Hope on Kiss 92.5. Hey, I'm Jeff, and I'm hoping for gorgeous weather for the foreseeable future. I got a lot of plans to go golfing. Tomorrow's looking good, 25, and mainly sunny, but increasing cloudiness because those clouds will then bring rain on Thursday with a high of 20. Friday, though, back to sunshine and 24. Saturday, sunny and 23. Sunday, sunny and hot, getting up to 28 degrees. So pretty good rest of the week and weekend ahead. Enjoy it. Here's Taylor Swift on Kiss. I had a-

0: Very much looking forward to the action tomorrow at the World Cup of Soccer. 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You can watch it on TSN or if you've got Crave. 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
2: 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With 96% of applications approved, go to iCash.ca or download the iCash app now and get the money you need fast.
4: 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It's 25% off now at tsc.ca.
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2: Ahead of tomorrow's game for Team Canada at the World Cup, I'd like to get us all fired up and ready for it, okay? And if there's any Canadian footballers listening to the show for whatever reason, I don't know why they would tonight, but you never know. This will maybe give them a little incentive to go out and kick some Swiss butt tomorrow. Let's get your best cheers, rants, maybe pregame speech type of stuff. Let's get Team Canada and all of the supporters, you and I and everyone listening to the show, fired up for that game tomorrow. Do you have a Team Canada chant or perhaps pregame speech type of thing? Give me a text or a call. Let's fire it up.
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0: Playing the biggest hits and the best throwbacks. It's Kiss at Night.
1: Hi.
2: Who's this?
1: It's Brittany.
2: Brittany, cheer on Team Canada. Get us all fired up for the game tomorrow.
1: Okay, let's go. This is more than a game. From the Atlantic waves to the Pacific coast, from the Arctic sky to every town, city, schoolyard, and street where a kid first kicked a ball and dreamed. The nation is watching and we're behind you. Wear that maple leaf with pride. Wear it for the generations who built this country. Wear it for the families in the stands. And the fans waking up early, staying up late, and believing every minute of the day. Wear it for every young player who sees himself on this team and dares to dream bigger because of you. You got it. You got the nation behind you. Let's go, Canada. Woo!
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3: Hey, just a friendly reminder for you, as I needed this reminder earlier today. You may not have work on Wednesday of next week. I'm Jeff, and just as soon as it arrived, it feels like it's leaving us. June of 2026 is coming to an end, and July 1st is Wednesday of next week, Canada Day, where most of us will have the day off to celebrate this lovely country that we call home. I got a text from my pal Troy this morning, and he goes, "Hey, you thinking of heading out to the lake on Wednesday?" And I go, "Why would I, in the middle of the week, be going to the... I don't have any vacation days. What are you talking about? Canada Day? You're not doing anything for Canada Day?" And I go, "Oh! All right, so now the plan is head out to the lake on Tuesday night, spend the night, and then spend all of Canada Day out there celebrating, capping off the night with some fireworks. Thanks for the reminder, Troy. How did I almost forget Canada Day? Come on.
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